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your Big Dog forecast. Partly cloudy, a little breezy. 52 overnight for tomorrow. Mostly sunny with late storms possible. And 73. That's your Big Dog forecast.

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6.7, the Big Dog.

Your big dog forecast. Partly cloudy, a little breezy. 52 overnight for tomorrow. Mostly sunny with late storms possible. And 73. That's your big dog forecast.

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Your big dog forecast. Partly cloudy, a little breezy. 52 overnight for tomorrow. Mostly sunny with late storms possible. And 73. That's your big dog forecast.

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0: Fleetwood Mac, Go Your Own Way from Rumors on Steve Gorman Rocks. We've got another song thrown together in a hurry, speed writing. We're focusing on one per hour. We're going to get to a big one from 1986 after this from Pearl Jam, Even Flow.
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1: If you woke up today in the same shirt you wore yesterday, then you're listening to the right radio station. 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

0: Steve, I got a great question for you from Andy, listening on Oldies 93 in West Virginia. Now, you've been all over the world touring with your former band, the Black Crowes, for like 3 decades, okay? You've seen it all. You've been all over. What is the weirdest encounter you've ever had with a fan?
1: Oh, man. Depending on the day you ask me, you'll probably get a different answer because there's just so many things to choose from.
0: Right?
1: But one thing that comes to mind, it wasn't an encounter I had directly one-on-one, but I was right there for it. And it was this. Minneapolis, shout out to the Mighty KQ, 1992. We've just started our tour for the second album. We're walking down a sidewalk the day before the tour starts. I'm walking next to our singer, Chris Robinson. And a woman comes running up from behind him. She's wearing a wedding dress, full veil, holding flowers. She is a bride-to-be. And she jumps on his back and brings him down to the sidewalk like Lawrence Taylor in his prime, sacking a quarterback who's trying to evade the tackle. Bang. Security guard jumps on her, pulls her off. Chris is okay. He's a little shaken up. And she is screaming, "I'm here for the wedding. I'm here, my love." And the whole time, I'm standing 1 foot away. I mean, I'm right there. And at some point, I said, "No one even asks for my autograph. You've got what? You're ready to get married?" 106.7, The Big Dog.
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3: There is no more Black Sabbath with Ozzy Osbourne in it. 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
2: 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This is Steve Gorman.

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2: Steve Gorman rocks, yeah. 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Oh, by the way, it's Gonzo from Saginaw, Michigan.
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Journey with Lovin', Touchin', and Squeezin' on Steve Gorman Rocks. 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
2: Very nice.
3: Yeah, Banana Taffy?
4: Laffy Taffy.
2: There's, who are you? Jeff Oskey. Yeah, that color reminds me of those blankets that they have up on the shelf in the motels.
4: Yeah.
2: When you get cold, that yellow.
5: It might as well be made out of fiberglass.
2: Yes.
5: So itchy.
6: Fiberglass and salesman semen.
2: There's Ace Cosby.
7: Hello.
2: I'm Josh Arnold. There's Tom.
6: Speaking of what you were just talking about.
4: What?
6: Windshields.
4: Oh, yeah.
6: I got this letter. We were discussing the fact that there are many problems with contemporary culture. There are many things that we should be able to handle. For example, if you have a dryer and you put your clothes in it, the way that sensor works, it always dries them 90%, and then you have to go hit another 15
4: yes.
6: minutes, which I don't understand why they can't figure that one out. But also, we have a problem with windshield washer fluid at gas stations. For the most part,
4: I think it's windshield cleaning fluid.
5: Yeah, we don't want to confuse people.
6: Yeah,
4: different.
6: Not the stuff. By the way, do you get the blue or the off color, the purple?
4: The blue.
6: Oh, you get the blue.
4: Yeah,
6: you're a traditionalist.
4: I like the blue. Yeah.
6: You know me, I go nuts.
2: I go orange.
6: Oh, you go the orange.
2: Oh, yeah.
6: Oh, wow.
2: I go whatever the oil place uses.
4: Actually, that's exactly what I do.
6: I get the purple in honor of Jimi Hendrix.
2: Purple sprays. Clean
6: in
2: my shoe.
6: Window. The stuff, the washing fluid that's in the buckets at the gas station.
4: Mm-hmm.
2: Yeah, they have those caddies with the squeegees.
6: Yeah, they tend not. The,
2: oftentimes, they're neglected.
6: Yeah, most of the time.
2: Yeah.
6: And when they do work, I just notice there's this terrible stench.
2: Sure. Mm.
6: And I thought that was some kind of cleaning fluid.
2: Now, those that are properly filled with cleaning fluid don't always have the stench.
6: Yes. And what's the place we found? There's some place that has some whole system with tubes and everything.
4: Quick Trip.
6: What is it called?
4: Quick Trip.
6: Quick Trip. They do the thing. So congratulations to them. But the place that I go, in spite of the fact that the gas costs an arm and a leg, they don't tend to it.
4: Hmm.
6: And I don't think
4: maybe you should go to a different place.
2: I can't find rhyme or reason to it.
3: I was at the gas station yesterday, and there was a downspout just going directly into one of those buckets. And I was like, well, that's one way to fill them.
2: Rainwater?
3: Yes, just right.
6: Well, that's better than that. So anyway, I've got this. We had heard that it was maybe because it's the bird poop that people wipe off their windshield.
3: Oh, yeah.
6: I got this one from Kevin writing from Bray, Oklahoma. B-R-A-Y, anyone?
7: Mm-hmm. Never heard of it.
6: Bray, Oklahoma, he goes, it's not the bird poop. It's the rotting bug guts.
2: Yeah, I think it's a mix of all of
6: them.
4: Yeah.
2: Right,
6: He goes, I used to do auto detailing, and let me tell you, old wet bug guts smell like a dead animal in the summer.
2: See, I said that like 4 days ago, and you guys scoffed at me.
3: Yeah.
6: This is from someone of authority.
4: Because we know nothing. Maybe
2: that is fair.
4: Yeah.
6: This is from someone who was a pro. Have a great day today in Bray, Oklahoma. Thank you very much, Kevin. You can get a hold of us, Bob and Tom at bobandtom.com. We love hearing from you. Now, just a few minutes ago, Ms. Hooker, we were talking about one of the many problems in society, which is pedestrians.
4: Yeah.
2: Let's get rid of them.
3: It sounded like an HOA meeting in here.
6: But, pedestrians, in some places, they walk, they proceed like geese.
2: Which would make, you're exactly right.
6: They look at you and they go, what, you want to get through, huh?
3: Well, what do you do?
2: By the way, I know who you're picturing.
3: Up and do you wave and go thanks and hurry up and scurry across? Like, that's what I would do.
4: Well,
3: right?
6: Yeah, as a pedestrian, if you're walking into Target or whatever,
3: yeah,
6: you look for the cars, you kind of
3: if they wave you on, you pick it up a little bit and get in.
2: Have you noticed? And I don't want to get too deep into this because there are people who listen who look for things to get mad about.
3: Sure,
2: There is a cultural difference between those who hurry when they see a car is waiting for them and those who don't.
6: And slow down.
2: And I would love to read a sociological book about why and...
6: But we were talking about the places where they have the trails that cross roads.
3: Right.
6: I don't think they're marking them enough for both sides of the coin here.
2: Right.
6: So the walkers don't know to stop, and the bicycle riders, and then the cars.
4: Yeah.
6: They should have those railroad things at some of these.
3: Yeah.
2: The arms?
3: Yes.
2: I agree. Go ahead and stop traffic when it comes to this.
4: Stop the pedestrians.
2: Sure.
6: But
2: whatever.
6: Both sides.
4: Yeah.
6: Both sides. Okay. Now, it does sound like an HOA meeting, so it's time to move on. What have we got going over there?
4: Police in Florida arrested a man for burglary while he was en route to court for another burglary. The Cape Coral Police Department said officers responded to a report of a burglary in process at an RV where a person had tried to get inside before disconnecting the vehicle from its power source. When officers encountered the suspect, he told them he was on his way to court and was looking for clothing to wear.
2: And this guy just can't help himself.
4: No.
6: No, but this,
4: and
6: this,
4: his court this, date was it, related to a prior burglary.
2: Hilarious. Yeah,
6: this is about to get a lot weirder, though.
2: This is a born burglar.
4: Yeah, the 34-year-old attempted to unlawfully enter an occupied dwelling with the intent to commit theft, and the officers took him into custody. The suspect was described as wearing women's clothing, including leggings, a tank top, and was carrying a small women's backpack when officers discovered 2.9 grams of methamphetamine as well.
2: I see. So this guy's got a lot going on.
4: He's got something happening there.
6: Yeah, there's a lot going on.
4: Mm-hmm.
6: He's cross-dressing. He's carrying meth. He's in an RV park.
2: Sounds like he's doing methy things.
5: Yeah.
4: Yeah.
2: Oh, yes.
3: But all a product of the meth.
2: Yeah, yes. Right. Yeah.
6: This, but I'm doing it this way. I'm doing the countdown. Okay. He's cross-dressing. Right.
4: Uh-huh.
6: He's in an RV park.
4: Uh-huh.
6: He's got meth. You're not going to walk up to this guy and he's going to go, winning.
2: It is interesting, the countdown you did, though.
3: Yes. Yeah.
2: Being in an RV park, a bigger crime than having meth in Tom's, Tom's purview.
4: No, I was just saying. Where in Florida, RV parks are very nice. And some of the RVs are more than my home are, you know, it's like, come on.
6: Okay, so I wasn't aware of this.
4: Yeah, they're very nice.
6: So he's still wearing women's clothing, stealing stuff in an RV park. Like I said, winning.
2: Josh, have you ever burgled? Are you a burglar?
5: Technically,
6: yes.
5: I did.
4: Yeah.
6: The beer.
4: Yeah.
6: Beer.
2: Oh, yeah. Because that's when I learned the difference between robbery and burglary and breaking and entering. Like there were, I was like, all of them? They're like, yeah, they're different things.
4: What's the difference between robbery and burglary?
2: I don't know.
6: Put it this way.
2: My dad was mad at both.
4: Okay, fair enough.
6: And if you had been convicted, you would have learned about buggery, which is distinctly different from burglary, as someone would burgle your ass cherry.
2: I believe you could, I could rob something, Christy, from, and I may be wrong here, so correct, if you're sitting outside on your porch,
4: mm-hmm.
2: I could, I don't know. I could take something from you and it would be robbery.
4: All right.
2: Burglary, I would have to go into something. I'd have to go into your garage.
3: Or
2: I'd have to, yes.
3: Yeah, okay.
2: And take something.
3: Gotcha.
2: And then breaking and entering, I would have to bust a lock.
3: Right. Oh, okay.
2: Something like that.
6: But gotcha. And we should explain that you are not, in fact, a thief or a burglar, but there was a period of time in your sort of gang life, if you will, when your suburban gang of wannabe thugs would go, and you called it garaging?
2: Yes, and we weren't wannabe thugs. We were wannabe drunk, and we weren't old enough to buy beer,
3: right.
2: And so we would drive around, look for open garages with fridges in them.
4: Yep.
3: Yeah.
2: And growing up in the Midwest, they were easy to find.
3: Yeah.
2: And, yeah, I was usually the wheel man.
3: Okay.
2: Yeah.
3: Gotcha.
2: Because I wasn't
5: the
2: fastest runner in the group.
6: Now, this is where we allow longtime listeners of the show to build their own joke.
2: But this all made sense.
3: Yes.
2: Why wouldn't you have the fastest guys?
3: Absolutely.
2: Yeah. I was also somewhat clumsy, and so they didn't need me accidentally knocking over a toolbox.
6: Yeah. Did you have pangs of guilt?
2: Never.
3: No.
2: No, and in fact, to this day, I would do it. If my buddies called me right now when you want to go garaging, I would go pick me up right now.
3: Yeah.
6: Now, let me ask you something. You own your own home?
2: Yes.
6: Do you have a garage refrigerator?
2: I don't. Mm-mm.
6: You know, I don't either anymore.
4: Mm. Mm. Mine's actually in the laundry room. I've moved up.
2: Oh, yeah, wow.
6: Yeah, I guess, I do have a, you're right, though, I do have another.
4: I have a backup fridge in the laundry room.
6: In a different room, but yeah,
4: moving on up.
6: There's something about a garage refrigerator.
4: Oh, God,
6: I think I better get one.
2: Yeah, I'd eventually love one, but I just don't need it.
3: The overflow during holidays is peak. Like that's
2: when I have a family, it'll make a lot more
3: sense.
6: I think it's a status symbol. It's a sign that you've made it.
2: But right now, it would only be like a handful of bottles of water.
6: Don't you want to have it when you bring some young lady back to your place and you park your car in the garage? as you're walking in.
4: What?
6: I look over there, a garage with like a cool,
3: would
6: maybe
3: you like
6: some
3: a
6: kind
3: beverage?
6: Of a, some kind of a hip horror movie magnet on it.
2: Well, yeah, but for her to see it, I'd have to drill holes in the trunk. Second.
4: All right.
2: I'm playing to my audience, you
4: yeah,
2: know.
4: Yeah, I know. Right, okay. Right. I love how you do that too.
6: Yeah. So now you real quick finish the story. When you were doing your garaging, you got caught.
2: Oh yeah, man. I mean, I don't I can't recommend it
6: because you could get shot.
2: But man, I can recommend it. It
3: yeah.
2: is.
3: We did something much safer where we would go, like, they'd be like, hey, so-and-so's parents are having a party. And so all the other parents would be there, and they'd bring their own coolers. And we would go with an empty cooler and, you know, like, play nice and talk to the parents. And we'd take a couple of beers out of each parent's cooler.
2: Yeah,
3: and
2: yeah.
3: Fill our cooler.
2: Smart.
3: And then take off.
2: Yeah.
4: There you go.
2: No, that's what I was going to say. I caught my son garaging the other day in my garage. And I was like, dude, put the beer back.
6: Yeah, there are two kinds of parents. They're the kind of parents that have an inventory, and the other kind, that have no idea.
4: Yeah,
3: right.
6: That's a lesson I think I learned when I found out that the vodka in the freezer, if you water it down too much,
3: eventually
2: it wise.
6: Hey, look, we have a bottle of ice.
3: Yeah.
6: Okay.
0: Stay tuned. More Bob and Tom Extra is next.
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1: For more than a decade, the Environmental Working Group has put out a list of the so-called Dirty Dozen. These are the non-organic produce contaminated with the highest levels of pesticides. Well, this year, spinach topped the list, followed by kale, collard, mustard greens, strawberries, grapes, nectarines, peaches, cherries, apples, blackberries, pears, potatoes, and blueberries. Now, all these fruits and vegetables are part of a healthy diet, so no one is saying you shouldn't eat them. Point is, though, you could consider buying these items organic if and when you can, and then taking extra care when you wash them. The FDA recommends rinsing all fruits and vegetables, even the ones that are organic, under running water that is slightly warmer than room temperature. Don't use soap, bleach, or any fancy produce washes. I'm Dr. Sanjay Gupta, helping you live a better life.
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0: Miss something? Here you go. We'll try to catch you up. This is Bob and Tom Extra.
1: Edwin McCain is a fine singer and songwriter. He's joining us in the studio. And you could have a great plan B in life. If you weren't a musician traveling the world, you could have been a mechanic or a farmer, because you do both those things at your home, right?
2: I do all of that. I'm like a rash you can't get rid of. Look at y'all. I was walking up the dark. I was walking up the ramp today. I was like, my whole life just coming in and out of this parking lot. Last 30 years of my life just waddling across this parking lot in Indiana, man.
1: You'll like this because you're a gentleman from the Southeast. We did a show, a great show, in Charleston, West Virginia. Mm-hmm. We had so much fun. It was just a great place, a terrific venue, great audience. And two folks in the audience had to make a little extra special drive because they drove.
3: They thought it was in Charleston.
2: They went all the way to South Carolina.
1: But they came up. They made it.
2: Boy, I bet that was a tense ride from Charleston, South Carolina to Charleston, West Virginia, depending on whose fault it was.
1: Yeah.
2: Listen, like, what do you think? Like, mile 200 of that drive. Okay, listen. I know I messed this up. But let me just, look, there's a Krispy Kreme, and I'll buy us a dozen donuts if you'll just accept my apology, dear.
1: You know one of them.
2: I know who it was. Yeah. It was the husband, I am sure.
3: And she'll never let him forget.
2: No, never living that one down.
1: But we all live. I had an appointment one day, a lunch appointment, and I went to the restaurant. I sat down, and then I got a text message, and I said, no, I'm here. I'm at the restaurant. And then he goes, well, I'm here too. Where are you sitting? And I said, well, I'm over by the big aquarium in the room to the left. He goes, where are you? Well, it turns out that one restaurant was named Kona Jack's. The other was named Kona something.
3: Kona Grill.
1: Easy mistake
3: I
1: to make.
3: I did it 2 weeks ago. I was in a restaurant, and I was supposed to be somewhere else. It's so
1: But the difference between Charleston, South Carolina, and Charleston, West Virginia, there's a lot of miles and
4: were
1: meals.
4: Were you coming from Florida?
1: So they had a great time. I hope they survived the trip.
3: I know. Then they had to drive all the way back to Florida together.
1: At least I think I gave the guy a T-shirt. That'll help. We're with Edwin McCain, who is a very fine musician. And you probably could have made a career as a stand-up also.
2: I haven't done a stand-up set, but that is on my bucket list. In the next 24 months, I'm going to walk onto a stage and try to do a stand-up set.
1: You'd be surprised. There are a number of guys that are really, really funny. John Mayer.
2: Yeah, Mayer's really funny.
1: But I think he did a couple stand-up sets. Mac McAnally, the great guitarist and singer from, mostly well-known from Jimmy Buffett's band.
2: I know Mac.
1: Mac is hilarious.
2: Yeah. You know what? You can't be in a band for more than 5 years and not have a sense of humor. Like, if you're sensitive, it's not going to work. I mean, my wife is like, y'all are so mean to each other. I'm like, honey, if you get on the bus and everybody's being nice to you, you're 5 minutes away from being fired. Like, if you're not being mercilessly tortured by your bandmates, no one likes you.
3: We're like that
1: both on and off the air.
2: And it has to, and it's always got to be the one thing you're actually insecure about. If they're not pouncing on that and really making you feel bad about it, they don't love you at all.
1: Yeah. We're learning a lot today. I wanted to get off topic for just a second. Josh here had a colonoscopy yesterday. Very important.
2: Best nap ever.
4: Yeah, it's good, man. It's a good nap.
1: Yeah. Did you have the, what did we determine? There's the is it called?
3: Propofol.
2: Yeah, milk of amnesia.
4: Yes.
1: And then there's Versed, and that's the one where you have you're talking for a while after you wake up, but you're not conscious of what's going on. And
2: yeah.
1: They say it's like a truth serum.
2: I did that. Yep, almost cost me my marriage. Thank goodness for the nurse. I was in the recovery room and my wife was in there with me. And I said, honey, I'm so grateful to you for being here with me. I love you so much. And this redheaded nurse came walking in. I said, what's her name? And the nurse was like, "Nope, don't worry about that. That happens all the time. Don't listen to him." And I was like, "No, I'm serious. What's her number?" That was a quiet ride home too.
1: All the way to Nashville. Now I thought I'd feature something from John Fox, the late John Fox. John was a good friend of ours. He and I had the same exact birthday, as a matter of fact. And the last letter he wrote me.
4: Oh, you won.
3: Yeah.
1: I guess not. I'll have to think about it.
4: I don't know why you're not looking at
1: it. I could. The last letter he wrote me, he said, "Hey, would you always tell everybody to please get their prostate checked and get a colon." Well, fellas, get your prostate checked. And ladies and gentlemen, make sure to get a colonoscopy. I know it's a serious topic. Don't listen to me. Ask any medical professional. For most people, it's very, very important, and I emphasize that. And John would have wanted me to emphasize that. But let's just hear a little bit of John. There never was a better street joke teller on earth than John Fox. He was spent most of his time, he would hang out with Rodney Dangerfield. They were great buddies, and he had so many great Rodney Dangerfield stories. The best one was he and Rodney were in a Cadillac convertible driving down the strip in Vegas. And he got pulled over, and Rodney was smoking a joint. The cop walked up to the car. He said, "All right, sir." And he went, "Rodney." Got a couple pictures and left. So this is just a little short bit of John from back in the day. Here we go.
5: This magician's on stage, and he invites this guy from the audience to give him a sledgehammer. The magician says, "I want you to hit me in the temple as hard as you can with a sledgehammer." The guy goes, "All right." So the magician lays his head down on this block of wood, and this guy hauls back, bam, pops this guy in the temple. 10 years later, the magician wakes up out of a coma in the hospital and goes, "Ta-da!"
1: There you go. So that's your joke, ladies and gentlemen. You can tell that one whenever you feel like it. Thank you very much. Thank you very much, John Fox.
4: And now, Edwin, you want to do stand-up?
2: I'd love to.
4: Well, as a fellow stand-up comedian, we would like to ask you to stay in your lane and just do music. You're already great at one thing. Let us have something.
2: That's fair.
4: If you were a bad musician, then come on board, but you're already amazing at one thing. Why can't you just be happy with that?
2: No, I'm happy. All right, so what if I drive you guys to some gigs first, and then I'll earn my 5-minute warm-up set?
4: Okay. Jeff. You and I do comedy shows, but let's think about this. With Edwin McCain on the posters, you and I have a door deal, but we just pay. You know what?
6: You're in, Edwin.
4: Yeah, you're in. Welcome to this club, my friend.
2: Yeah, see, I knew we could work this out. I knew we could work this out. No, Josh, I'm interested in your colonoscopy. Let's explore that more. So is this your first one?
4: Second.
2: See, you know, the first one's weird. The second one, man, I was looking forward to the nap. The nap is brilliant. It is fantastic.
1: Yeah, as a sober person.
2: Yeah.
1: Another friend of mine just had some surgery, and I said, "Hey, look, if nothing else, you know, enjoy that deep, deep sleep." Unfortunately, last time I had it, they do that. I had some serious surgery, and they put the thing over your face, and they get to count down from 10. I distinctly recall going, I was kind of hoping for at least 9 minutes of bliss, but I didn't get it. Once again, ask a medical professional about colonoscopy. Very important stuff. Christy, have you had yours?
3: Yeah, I had it last year.
1: No photos?
3: There was nothing to take a picture of. I had a clean house.
2: They gave me like a flip book.
4: Yeah, pretty much. Yeah.
2: Yeah, it was really unnerving, honestly. I was like, why do you give me that? I don't have any. It's not like I'm going to go, "Hey, you missed a spot," right? Yeah.
4: That and how do I know this isn't the same six? These aren't the same six photos you just give everybody.
2: Yeah, it's just like Jiffy Lube. Your air filter needs to be the same.
1: That'd be kind of a cool thing on a game show where they have like celebrity colonoscopy photos.
4: Yes.
1: And then you have to pair the two.
2: That's got to be Brad Pitt. That's got to be.
1: Yeah, that'd be funny.
3: I wonder why they didn't give me. My husband got his pictures, but I didn't get mine.
4: Mm. Oh, they're floating around somewhere. Yeah, there's some technician who's just like,
1: And I've learned one thing doing this show. There's a perversion. associated in some way with everything.
3: Yes.
1: There's probably some guy that's his jam, if you will.
3: I hope not.
1: These are hot.
2: God, our Google searches are getting ready to be not good in about an hour.
1: Well, he is musician Edwin McCain, who's been you said you've been driving the bus for what, 18 years?
2: I started when I was 18. I bought an old bus off of this gospel group in South Carolina. It was out in a field, and it was a former Greyhound bus. When I bought it, it had 2 million miles.
1: Whoa.
2: 18-year-old me was like, oh, it was just getting broken in. That bus was so, oh, gosh, it was so old. It was a 1960 GMC 4104, and it was round on both ends, looked like a torpedo.
4: Oh, those are
2: and,
4: cool.
2: Yeah, it was cool, and it would go 55 miles an hour downhill with the wind behind you. and then I never changed the oil, ever. I just added it.
6: Oh, yeah. I had one of those cars.
2: Oh, man. And I'd be at the truck stop, like, adding oil, and I had to wear, like, coveralls because you'd just be covered, right? And you just and the truckers would gather around me. Why are you driving this old bus, you idiot? You know, just, I didn't have like they were like heckling me. I had like a crowd of trucker hecklers while I was trying to get my bus to run. And because it was a gospel group that had owned it before me, and they had put a stencil on the back and it said, God is my co-pilot on the back, which is really handy because you'd see the state troopers see us come by and be like, there's some hippies, let's go shake them down for their weed. And they'd pull out and start racing up behind us. I'd see them in the rearview mirror, and they get just close enough to see that we were Bible thumpers and pull off.
6: Oh, nice.
2: Man, that sticker saved me so much hassle.
1: Now, you're currently driving Queenie.
2: Queenie
1: is your... bus. You were mentioning to me off the air that people take pictures of Queenie. They come to, not sure if they come to hear you sing or to see the bus.
2: Queenie's the main character now. Queenie's become the main character. Everybody pulls for Queenie.
1: And you have to have a special license to be able to drive, right?
2: I do now. For a long time. For a long time, we got away with it. We would just slap private coach up on the front of the thing and nobody hassled us. And, you know, that's why I remember when we had to get DOT numbers and I had this driver and I was like, hey, we're going to have to be on random drug screens now. And he's like, well, today's my last day. Oh, man.
1: Well, you're a clean liver now, so
2: yeah,
1: you're cool.
2: Yeah, no, we were always good. And, you know, it was funny is you got to go do the, you know, I had to go do the driver test. And it's funny to be doing a first time driver's test when you've already been driving the thing for 20 years. And you have to pretend like you haven't been, like, oh, yeah, thank you for taking me on this test drive.
1: You have to be able to climb underneath it. And
2: yeah, you got
1: to
2: do all that stuff. And, you know, and now it's what's interesting is we get, every once in a while we'll get spot checked by a DOT guy or whatever. And and because of the Patriot Act, the cops can come on the bus anytime they want. And so we have some cops that are fans in Alabama, and I know if I'm playing in Birmingham, I know I got to build in an extra 30 minutes because I know we're going to get pulled over, and I know he's going to bring the dog on board. So, you know, we have dog treats and coffee ready and everything. I just know, I already know the drill. He's coming, so might as well make the best of it.
1: Wow. Edwin McCain on the road. Let's squeeze in a news story from Christy Lee. We'll get back to the action in a second.
3: The Vagina Museum in the U.K. is no longer going to replace the MILF magnet that keeps getting stolen. In a social media post, the museum drew attention to a magnet display, part of an exhibit titled Menopause, What's Changed? The display asks visitors to consider the language used to describe menopause and menopausal people, with a picture of the board showing which magnets have faded from being touched frequently. However, the museum said the magnet board once housed a MILF magnet, but it was stolen so many times that they have just given up. Mm. Officials added, we are delighted that our MILF visitors feel represented, but couldn't afford to keep on replacing the MILF magnet.
1: Why don't they sell them?
3: That's what I was going to say. Put them in the gift shop. You know they got to have a gift shop, right?
2: That's my favorite band, MILF Magnet.
4: Oh, yeah?
7: like to think I'm a MILF magnet.
3: Yeah.
7: I'm 48 now. Yeah.
3: Sure you are.
1: Really, the MILFs dig you.
7: They do.
3: Nice. Yeah.
1: That's nice.
7: Which is fine with me, because I love Goldfish crackers. They've always got them.
4: So you have this great thing, a vagina museum, and you mess it up with menopause talk?
7: Yeah, I know. Like, I was going to say, you and I go there, and it's like, menopause, is it change? Oh, where
4: are the vaginas? Yeah.
3: Did you think it was just a museum of different vaginas?
4: Yeah, it's a vagina museum.
7: I don't want to learn.
1: You should see, by the way, it's not right. Almost next door is the anus museum.
8: I told you we should have gone to that aircraft carrier museum.
1: That's the chart.
3: Apparently.
1: Boy, that is as uninteresting. Who's going to want to steal the MILF magnet?
3: Oh, well, God. It's the most interesting one on there.
2: Yeah, next to faggotable.
7: Yeah, please be careful.
2: That was close. Yeah. That was real close. Never
1: yeah, there you go.
2: I'm not touching that one.
3: I can't even read that.
1: Indefatigable, we say in the UK. Well, there's a vagina museum.
3: Well, if the vagina museum.
7: Have you ever been to the vagina museum? I saw 3 days out of the year, or 3 days out of the month.
1: It's closed.
7: The elevator opens, and it's like that scene from The Shining.
1: I thought you were going to go with Carrie, but...
7: Well, if you're familiar with the scene
3: from The Shining? Apparently not.
2: Red rum indeed.
3: Well, if the Vagina Museum doesn't float your boat, what about some of these? There's the Idaho Potato Museum in Blackfoot, Idaho.
7: I'd check that out.
3: The Museum of Clean. This is in Pocatello, Idaho. Over 5,000 clean-related objects and other 50 hands-on activities. Tom, you would love the clean museum.
1: You get to go clean stuff up?
3: Yes. Yeah,
1: that'd be fun.
8: Isn't there like a phallus palooza in Japan?
3: There is a big festival of the phallus.
1: Yeah,
3: in
1: absolutely.
3: Japan.
1: Nice. Yes. They have parades and.
3: Right. But there is a phallic museum.
1: That's in Iceland.
3: Yes, it is. In Reykjavik, houses the world's largest display of penises and penile parts. Parts?
7: Penile parts. Just the tip.
1: Here's that's in the lying wing.
7: Right.
1: The wing of no truth.
3: There's the Saluba International Museum of Toilets in India. That's ironic.
1: Yeah, no kidding. You just go out back.
3: Contains toilets and bathroom memorabilia from over 50 countries.
7: Wow.
3: Yeah.
1: You know that the Vagina Museum, funny enough, used to just be a big box store. And then they converted it.
0: Sorry. Wake up. More Bob and Tom Extra is on the way next. Want to share a letter or comment? Our email is bobandtom@bobandtom.com.
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1: Hello, Bob. You've got your outer space background. Now, tell me.
5: You look like Harry Carey's son, Bob.
6: Thank you. I wish I could really do the impression, but I'm no John Campanera.
5: Okay.
1: He does a very fine one. Now, tell me about your dry bar special, Bob. What's the story on that thing?
6: Well, it's about 5 years old, and it's got over 9.4 million views on YouTube alone, but across all social media, and along with my other stand-up stuff from my official Bob Zanny channel on YouTube, over 42 million views. So, and I told Pat I was going to help him out. So, Pat, if you tag me in everything into social media, you and I keep in track there, I'm going to get the word out for you, okay?
7: I will do that. Thank you, Bob.
6: No, I told you I would do it, so I'm going to do it, and then I'm going to move on, okay?
7: I understand that our relationship will come to a stagnant area. We will both
5: He's very fair.
6: You know, I was doing a show, a corporate show here in Vegas at Joe's Crab Shack, and there was mayors from the towns of in Palm Springs, a few of the little cities there, and I forgot to mention that I've actually played a mayor. And I was the best mayor story I ever have is in Loves Park, Illinois. Mayor was there, and I asked his name. He said, it's Mayor Jury. I said, when you have sex with your wife, does she call it jury duty? And he said, yeah, because she's always trying to get out of it.
8: Well, was he a hung jury or?
6: Oh, wow. Very nice. I had no idea you were still on the show. Good to see you, John.
5: There you go.
6: Because it's all about Pat Godwin's dry bar special. Yes, he's
1: mocking you now, but trust me, that tag will be emblazoned in memory. And it'll be back. That's a good one. Well, Bob, what else is new in your life? What's happening?
6: Well, I actually did go to Israel a week and a half ago for 10 straight days. And people were saying, how could you go to a war zone? And I said, well, I lived in Los Angeles for 58 years. So what's the difference?
1: I see.
6: But it was a lot of fun. Israel was really great. They're very appreciative, and they needed a laugh, obviously. A lot of things going on over there from what I hear on the news.
1: Now, were you playing a club there?
6: No, I was playing. We played about 8 different cities across the way. So there was points where we were right next door where we were in one settlement where you stand by a window, and they say you probably shouldn't stand there.
5: Ooh. Wow.
6: To give you an idea how dangerous.
8: Because the people outside had seen your act.
6: Okay.
1: You talk about bombing.
6: Is that Josh back on the show? Josh, you look great, man. You haven't changed ever. I mean, my God, are you doing the sheep urine injections to do your butt again? I mean, you look young and happy.
8: I am. It's going well.
6: It really is. You could, and you and I dress alike because we're shameful of our body type.
1: Now, once again, we're talking with Bob Zanny, 42 million views, 23 likes, 23 likes.
6: Oh, wow. Oh, very that funny. That's the type of comedy I'm looking for. Actually, I think over, I had a lot of likes. And a lot of the comments are great. And there's always one that, you know, some guy actually accused me of a joke that we posted in my YouTube channel, the official Bob Zanny channel on YouTube. Subscribe. It's free to do so. From the Rodney Dangerfield HBO special, 1992. I can't do the joke here, but he said I stole that joke. And I'm going, from who? It was 36 years ago.
1: Okay.
6: So did he see some young comic doing it, and I stole it from him? Do you understand the math in that, Tom?
1: Yes, of course.
3: Yeah.
6: I got a Zanny report if you're interested.
1: Yeah, well, by all means. Bob, once again, we were talking about Patty G's Dry Bar special.
7: That's right, Bob.
1: And

0: That fits that sheep urine.
1: The most popular, Christy, you had to cover this. This is a story that comes out every year. The most popular names for newborn babies, Olivia and Liam.
2: Mm-hmm.
1: Liam. Least popular, Whoopi and Goldberg.
3: Wow.
1: Uh-huh. There's a new TV show called This Is Polly. It's about polyamorous couples. Have you guys seen this show?
0: No.
1: Yeah, in the first episode, a couple named Dan and Sheila invite a white guy into the relationship. It's called Polly Wants a Cracker.
3: Hillbilly.
4: Hi-yo.
1: Good news. Bad news. Here's the bad news. The head of Crime Stoppers in Louisiana pleaded guilty of stealing money from the organization. The good news, he turned himself in and collected the reward. Right here in Las Vegas, I have to do some Vegas stories because, you know, this is like my new home. Tom Jones is returning to the Strip. Did you hear about that, Tommy?
3: No.
1: Yeah, he's coming this fall. He's 85 years old. And still driving the ladies crazy, and he still pulls socks out of his pants, but they're compression socks.
5: He's old, you see.
1: And another hotel guest here in Las Vegas was stung in the testicles by a scorpion.
0: Oh.
1: And he says the scorpion also stole the Rolex off his nightstand. And now it's time to do a little thing I call the Zeta Report time capsule.
3: Oh, I love this.
0: Oh.
2: Oh,
0: his time machine caused him to freeze.
6: That's hilarious.
3: Wait a second. We seem to have
4: it. It does take a lot of power.
3: A frozen screen.
4: Get the time machine going.
3: But that's that's a really good shot of Bob.
6: Looks like a trap.
3: Wow.
4: So his feed has frozen? Are we upset about that?
3: I'm not sure what just happened.
2: I don't either.
3: Bob, if you can hear us, Bob Zaney, if you can hear us say something.
2: No, okay.
3: I think we've lost him.
6: Yeah, he's lost.
3: I think we've lost him.
2: Oh, boy.
3: Wow.
2: Well, that time capsule.
4: All right.
0: Yeah.
2: Really far away.
6: Boy, that's,
4: always next time.
0: He went back in time before Wi-Fi.
6: He went on dial-up.
3: No.
4: This doesn't look good either.
1: Now we got a picture. Can you hear me?
2: You got a little
3: we
2: picture.
3: Can hear you, but we can't see you. Can you see us?
1: Well, maybe that's for the best, Tom. Hi. I can see you, Tom. You look great.
3: I'm waving. Can you see me?
1: Yeah, I can see you waving. It's very exciting. By the way, how did the rehearsal go?
2: Oh, it was great. Yeah. You did a wonderful job.
3: Yeah, it was good. Now, Bob, since this is primarily radio, we'll go ahead and move forward here. You are about to go in your time machine. Is that correct?
1: Yeah, and I think that's what screwed up the Zoom connection.
0: Yeah, for sure.
4: I bet so.
1: Because I went back in time before there was a Zoom. And, again, I take full responsibility for this glitch. Let's get right to it. We're going to go back in time and revisit a past Zany Report joke. You ready?
0: Yes.
2: Yes.
0: There he goes.
3: Now we're going back in time, ladies and gentlemen.
4: It's always painful.
1: It very is, Chick. I risked my health for this joke.
4: I know it.
1: August 9th, 2016. Good news, bad news. Here's the bad news. A 22-year-old woman who was found bound and gagged in a hotel room was arrested for fabricating her story.
3: Hmm.
1: The good news, since she was able to bound and gag herself without any help, she's been booked on America's Got Talent. And she has an upcoming dry bar special coming out.
4: Yeah.
1: Entitled, I'm All Tied Up.
3: You see.
1: That's what I did with that. Anyway, you guys, it's always a joy. My website's down, but bobzany.net is the website, you guys. I don't know what's going on. I think we're relying on technology too much.
3: Yeah. Who got bobzany.com?
1: Well, bobzany.com is still working, but the guy, it's a long story, Tom. Okay. You know what it's like out there. Okay. It's the wild, wild west still.
3: All right.
1: They're all trying to, like, look, they want a dollar for my website name, and I won't give it. It's just principle.
3: Thanks, Bob. We'll talk to you again soon.
1: Bye, you guys, Bob. Are the best. Thank you. Bye.
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8: A better life with Dr. Sanjay Gupta.
9: By age 35, two-thirds of American men will experience some degree of noticeable hair loss. And by age 50, about 85% of men will have significantly thinning hair. That's according to the American Hair Loss Association. Now, one dermatologist explained that hair loss can either be genetic or it can be triggered by stress, illness, surgery, medications, major life events. No matter the cause, a lot of men, understandably, are frustrated by hair loss because it seems like a loss of control. You can take great care of your scalp by all sorts of expensive lotions and potions, but that might not matter. There are some tried and true medications that might work, like minoxidil or finasteride. But another solution is just shaving it off, and I've heard more and more how liberating this can be for a lot of guys. That's the ultimate control of their appearance. I'm Dr. Sanjay Gupta, helping you live a better life.
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0: Hi,
1: this is Tom. God knows I'm not perfect. I guess I can be difficult and maybe a little demanding. Well, sure, some might say tyrannical, but I don't get it. I try to be a nice guy, but it seems everybody's pissed at me.

0: the O'Reilly Auto Parts Studios. Here we come. Stand back. We take large steps. It's the Bob and Tom Show. Christy Lee at the news desk.
1: Hello.
0: There's Pat Godwin.
2: Hey, Chick.
0: Hey, man. There's Josh Arnold.
3: Hi.
0: There's Ace Cosby.
4: Hello.
0: I'm Chick McGee, and he's back. He's rested. He's in a wonderful mood. He's ready to go out and make it a great day. Here's Tom.
5: Somebody move my stuff.
6: Somebody sit here. Did somebody move your microphone on button?
5: No, well, that's part of the reason I can't do anything.
0: Yeah, you're way,
1: it's not
0: you're,
1: working.
0: You're way in the back.
6: Yeah, it's not on.
5: Oh, that's because that was... Oh, say,
0: there you go.
5: They have with that. My chair's all screwed up. My headphones are full of dippity-doo.
2: Oh, I wonder who that was.
5: Took me 10 minutes to get my chair back to where it was supposed to be.
0: Let me tell you something. Dippity-doo has a fine product.
1: The chair thing, we all had that. They had the carpets cleaned while we were gone.
0: There was mayhem yesterday, yes. Man. I don't know what you would have done. Yeah. The men's light was out in the men's room.
1: None of us had our chairs. We don't have our little things to make our chairs move, so we can't.
5: Oh, my God.
0: It was Armageddon, man.
5: Yeah. Oh, I hate that.
0: I know.
1: Yes.
5: It's like when you get in your car, and this is why I hate loaning my car to anybody.
1: And people mess with stuff.
0: Well, you see, you're making fun, but you do hate it, and you are irritated that everything's been moved.
5: Yes. My headphones were over there.
0: So what?
5: They're all greasy. My microphone was in the wrong place.
6: I don't believe that the headphones are greasy.
0: I don't believe the microphone was in the wrong place.
5: I walked in. I knew my headphones were over there.
0: I don't believe anything.
5: It was supposed to be in the drawer over here.
6: Well, we had somebody sitting there.
5: They smell of beard oil.
1: See?
2: Oh, so you're making stuff up.
5: Yes. What is it? A hint of gay and something else.
0: Okay. Really?
1: I'll
0: fix him. I'll call him gay.
5: He's got Grindr set up on my computer. What happened while I was gone? Well,
1: I don't know what happened while you were gone. Did you have a good time?
5: I did have a great time.
0: Did a little shopping, a little relaxing.
1: New clothes.
0: Yeah.
5: Did you
0: sit on a veranda?
6: Oh, you got to sit on a veranda.
5: Yes, I did. As a matter of fact.
0: Nice. You can't go to Charleston without sitting on a veranda.
1: Yeah.
5: Yeah. A couple of weird things happened.
6: It's not quite Lanai country, there, is it?
0: No.
6: You got to go a little farther south for the Lanais.
0: Exactly. Yeah.
1: It's porch country.
0: Front porch country.
1: Yes.
5: Yeah, I got there. Fairly late on Friday, and the Uber guy starts talking to me, and I went to South Carolina, and I'm kind of out in the country at this place, and the guy goes, yeah, you know, you got to be careful walking around at night because of all the alligators.
2: Really?
5: Oh, what? Yeah, you don't want to walk near the bushes in this place where you're going. I go, really?
0: He's not, he did not show up at the Chamber of Commerce meeting.
5: So the next day, I rented a bike, so I'm riding my bicycle, and I'm on kind of it's sort of like a golf cart path without the golf carts. And it's going down this lane, and there's a bunch of ponds, and there's a guy fishing
0: right
5: on the dock. And as I went on the way back, I noticed he's got a really long fishing rod, and it's really bent over, and he's fighting it. And I'm thinking, well, this guy's got an interesting thing.
6: Yeah.
5: And then I stop.
0: Right.
5: And I realize he's got an alligator on the line.
0: Oh.
5: And then two gigantic alligators surface. And the funny thing about alligator, it's just like in the movies. It's like that submarine surfacing.
1: Oh, yeah.
5: And you see the two eyes and the snout, and they're swimming around.
0: You can't, Josh, you're the fisherman. You can't land an alligator, can you, and bring him on shore? I mean, what would that...
6: I would go ahead and cut the line.
0: Yeah.
5: Well, see, and that was what I was trying to figure out was...
1: Did you talk to the guy?
5: No, I did not talk
0: poor,
5: to him.
0: Poor bastard. He's just trying to fish, and here
5: No, I left him alone. No, I guess you just cut the line, but wouldn't that wrap around the gator's? Couldn't that? I don't know. I'm not sure what the rules are.
1: So we don't know what happened to him. We don't know if he brought him in and then. No.
5: And then the next day I went by a different pond. It's a little tiny pond. I look and I was so showing Kathy, Kelly, look, there's a little gator there. And then I noticed in the drain pipe, there was a gigantic alligator.
6: Oh,
5: must have been mama alligator.
1: Uh-huh.
5: So anyway, then the guy goes, yeah, you know, if you walk too near the bushes, they take out dogs all the time.
1: Well,
6: man.
5: Okay. I am terrified of alligators.
0: Did you send a picture of you in front of an alligator warning sign?
5: Oh, there are signs.
0: Yeah.
5: They say.
0: There you are. Yeah.
5: There you go. Yeah, say look.
6: Yeah.
1: Were you near the ocean?
5: Not too far.
1: Okay.
5: But yeah, that's I'm on.
0: What do you got there? What do you got there? The Atlantic?
6: What are you dealing with?
5: Yeah. You got your Charleston
6: Capital
5: Bay.
6: Capital A?
5: The Atlantic.
1: Uh-huh.
5: Yeah, the little signs there. Beware of alligators. This is.
0: How long does it take me to get the Titanic wreck from Charleston, South Carolina? You have all that for me?
1: Well, you're a little south.
5: Yeah, you're going
0: to go. I don't want to hear talk. That's negative talk. How long does it take?
5: You're going way north. What kind of boat are we talking about?
0: Just a little.
5: Are we sailing?
0: A little aluminum boat.
5: Oh, an alumacraft.
0: Yeah, the old lady wants to see it.
5: I love those alumacrafts. Now, I got a complaint about travel in America.
2: Oh. TSA?
5: It's not just one. TSA, wonderful. I appreciate it very much. No. I just think the airlines I love flying. It was great. Everything was wonderful. But when you're waiting for a flight, we're still using ancient technology with regard to the PA system. You can never hear what they're saying. And as soon as one starts talking, the next one starts talking at the next gate. And apparently they choose the people based on their the thickness of their accent. Okay. If you have some announcements to make, can you get Yoshi up here from Shanghai?
2: Well, that was Air India.
0: I don't know how.
6: First of all, Yoshi's been working there for 35 years. And you're
5: the first person
6: to complain.
0: It was born in Karnataka.
5: We have all these screens up there. Yeah. And if you're going to do a gate change, yes. It doesn't help to have flights going. Just saying. Other than that, everything was fine.
0: I have problems with accents, and I just can't make it out.
5: No, it's
1: do you not follow the app on the airline that'll tell you before the gate even changes on the thing?
5: That I tried that once and almost missed the plane. They're not that up to speed.
0: I tried that once and did not check the board, and then I was relying on my app, and the lady, after the plane had left, the lady told me two things. I had been paging you for 15 minutes, and the app's usually behind.
1: Really?
0: Oh, thanks. Thank you very much.
5: I was in the Detroit airport one time and sitting there looking at the sign the entire time, and they had changed gates. But then she goes, "Well, we made the announcement." I said, "Look behind you," and it had the wrong. You know, I was in the right place. I'm just saying, the technology, that's the one thing that really could improve.
0: Wasn't it worth it, though, for you to tell her, look behind you?
5: And
0: you
5: were, yes,
0: you
5: it
0: were
5: was.
0: Very correct.
5: Yes.
0: It made her feel like a fool.
5: Yeah. No, I'm just, don't you know, I mean, they're simultaneous. You can't tell who they're talking to.
1: Oh, I know. Yeah. I know, you're right.
0: And there's some,
6: why am I not?
0: I'm not going to say who it is. It's a bank. I'm not going to, I'll chase the number down later.
1: Yeah.
0: But there's an accent you're dealing with. Hey, Lou, my name is Mike, and I'm... would you like to... I can't understand him. Yes, I'm old and awful. I'm sorry.
5: On the other hand, I had some of the most enthusiastic, great flight attendants I've ever encountered. I have a great appreciation of the flight attendants.
0: Don't you like it when they flirt a little bit?
1: Oh, they flirt with you, huh?
0: Well, every now and then.
1: You are the trickster.
6: Men and women, you better be flirting with me.
0: Yes.
6: Yeah.
5: And by the way, I've just
0: crossed the streams. I don't care.
5: It used to be when you traveled.
0: Make me feel wanted.
5: This is another thing when you're traveling. It used to be when you'd go to any other town, any town USA. Mm-hmm. You turn the TV on, and the news crews look exactly the same. You know what I'm saying? The news people. There's a certain, you can kind of count on a certain sort of.
1: But that's not the case anymore, huh? You don't like that?
5: No, that's the same. But what's different about every town you go to is a different set of lawyer billboards.
1: Oh, yeah.
5: I mean, and same with TV. Every commercial is for a plaintiff's lawyer. But every town you get to, as you drive in, there's Johnson, Johnson, and Bekaman, attorneys at law.
0: Kamen's a good man. He got me a settlement.
5: It's just unbelievable. Every billboard. My God.
0: You have noticed that the ABC and the NBC and the CBS anchors on the news are all
5: identical.
0: Identical.
1: Yes.
5: Yeah. Same
1: sure
5: age.
1: Are.
0: Dark hair, same age.
5: Yeah, but my man David always likes to wear, he likes to go out in the field so he can put on a black T-shirt and show his muscles.
0: I like him because his last name's Muir.
1: Is he a little demure?
0: David Muir or Dean Muir.
1: Yeah.
5: And then...
0: he wants me. I can tell.
5: Do you like it when people live up to the stereotype?
0: You know, I understand that there might be a part of you that would be disappointed if you're expecting a stereotype. I get that.
5: I'm not going to say what stereotype it is.
0: Oh, okay.
5: I swear to God.
6: I have a feeling we'll be able to guess.
5: The guy sitting next to me apparently rolled into a pit full of elephant diarrhea.
1: God, Tom?
5: No, I...
3: honestly, seriously...
5: Stench.
3: There was an odor.
5: Oh, my God. Hmm. It was unbelievable.
3: It's been a long time since I bumped into that.
1: Me too. Couldn't you move seats?
5: No. I mean, it was really unbelievable.
3: Is there any better feeling, though, when the flight attendant comes back and goes, okay, we're fully loaded. You can go ahead and pick your seat. It's like Armageddon. I'm doing two or three seats at a time.
6: It never happens anymore.
5: This was a full
1: point. No, it doesn't.
5: You know that commercial we were talking about a couple weeks ago where the guy's listening to a stereo and the wind is blowing back? That's how strong I turned my fan on.
6: Did you just aim it right at him?
3: This will be good. What else did you do to passively aggressive to tell him that he's stunk?
5: And then to top it off, I am not kidding.
1: Took his shoes off.
5: Took his shoes off.
3: Oh, man.
6: Did that help or hurt the odor?
5: That is a fair question. Yes. What's worse, the smell of elephant diarrhea or his foot odor?
1: Yikes.
5: Unbelievable. And I was at the window seat.
1: You couldn't get out. You couldn't be.
5: I always try to get the aisle.
1: Right.
5: A living.
1: You need a better travel.
5: By the way, a living stereotype. I don't know what it is. I don't know if it's the food they eat.
6: Listeners,
2: I don't know what you're trying to say.
6: Plug in whatever ethnicity you like into boy, they sure smell bad stereotype.
3: And I don't know what it is. It might be the food they eat.
5: Shouldn't you be driving an Uber?
6: Okay. He's again, these little hints. We're getting breadcrumbs, but
2: I think we've.
6: But there is no tried and true. They stink stereotype.
1: No, there is not.
6: There is not. Plenty of white Americans
1: that
6: who reek.
3: Absolutely.
1: Yeah.
5: Well, by the way,
3: real bad.
5: You can uncheck that box. We'll move forward from there. Maybe he'd been traveling a long distance, and this was the last leg on the BO tour.
3: BO plenty. Remember him?
5: Oh, that was a very weak era of Dick Tracy, I believe. Thanks for joining us. I'll try to get my seat in the right place. Is my mic working properly?
2: Mm-hmm.
5: So I can get my complaints on?
3: Well, actually, it's kind of broken. It's still on.
5: Okay. right now, I want to talk to you about your money. Money, money, money.
1: Money.
5: Let's see now. The day-to-day world is getting a little bit pricey. I think we've all noticed that. And maybe you've been relying on those credit cards, and who hasn't? To pay all those bills, and you realize, wait a minute, I'm paying an unbelievable interest rate on these. I wonder how I can get these cut down. Well, one of the great ways is to take advantage of the fact that your house is worth more than it was just a few years ago. What's that thing called you look up all the time? Zillow? Is that what it is?
1: Yeah.
5: Zillow? You go there and you
1: absolutely
5: type in your house and they go, oh, it's worth that much? You've got to be kidding me. Well, you can take advantage of that.
3: It's soft porn, Zillow. Check it out.
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13: Hello.
12: Hello. There's Pat Godwin.
14: Hey, Chip.
12: Hey. There's Josh Arnold.
15: Hi.
12: Hi. There's Ace Cosby.
16: Hello.
12: All right. I'm Chick McGee, and hello, Tom.
17: Hello, Chick McGee. It's great to be back. Took a little vacation day.
12: Good.
17: Some traveling, getting ready for a little more traveling this
12: get
17: summer.
12: Get your toes in the sand?
17: Didn't get any toes in the sand. Riding bicycles.
12: Yeah, I don't see you being a flip-flop guy, even on the beach, right? No flip-flops?
17: Not a big beach guy, but this time. A couple travel pointers.
12: Oh, yeah. Some tips from Tom.
13: I love this.
17: I think
12: because all of your travel goes very incredibly smoothly. Yeah.
17: Well, they went fine. I appreciate the great pilots and everyone working for the airlines did a great job. It's the passengers that I've got a problem with. I think we need to redo the...
12: people are the worst.
17: When you guys were in school, I don't know if they still do it. We used to do fire drills.
13: Yeah, of course.
17: Remember how the fire drill?
12: Sure. Yeah.
17: And if you talked during a fire drill, well, you're no longer with us.
13: Because, you were in big trouble.
17: You know, Miss Hartwig would have killed you.
13: Mm-hmm.
17: There were rules.
13: Right.
17: And there were ways someone held the door. It was all planned out.
15: They were very orderly.
17: Yeah. People can't get off an airplane anymore.
13: No.
17: There's a way to do it.
12: What do you mean?
15: I agree. It has gotten...
13: it's mayhem.
17: The people in the back of the plane are suddenly rushing the aisle. And you're not going to get anywhere because I've got to get my overhead. It's just, instead of being orderly and... It's unbelievable.
13: Well, they have a connection to make, and they're
14: sometimes
13: paranoid. Yeah.
17: No, we had the Clampett family trying to clog the aisle.
14: Those damn Clampetts.
17: I mean, it was ridiculous. Then I flew through Midway. I'd like to suggest maybe the airline invest in some toilets. Have you been there?
13: I fly there a lot because my daughters live in Chicago.
17: You're in an airport, and they have a bathroom with two toilets.
12: Well, two toilets, no waiting. How many?
17: No, there was plenty of waiting.
13: Well, welcome to being a girl. Yeah, that's always waiting.
17: Well, come on, can't they figure that out? I'm just saying, there's a couple of basic things.
13: I thought the last time I was there, they were trying to upgrade their toilets, but
17: they need to have they need to explain to people how to get off an airplane.
15: Planes should not have one door like that. They should. The side should open like DeLoreans, and then everybody could get out of the
13: Well, sometimes in the Bahamas or in those warmer countries, they'll put stairs on both the front and the back.
15: Remember the little people?
13: The
15: little people?
13: Yes.
15: The airplane that they came in, the whole sides would
17: awesome.
13: Come
15: up.
13: Yes.
17: And I do love it.
12: Why don't they open all the doors on the plane when they land, and you can choose an exit? Yeah.
17: That'd be total mayhem.
12: Why not?
17: The Clampets want to get out the back, and then...
13: Yep. Well,
12: I'm finding a solution.
15: Sure.
12: I'm trying. I'm helping.
17: Oh, no.
12: I think it's the Clampets the problem.
17: It didn't happen this flight, but I love it when you fly certain places and it's the old-fashioned plane exit where you go down the stairway.
13: Oh, yeah.
17: Don't you love that?
13: Yes.
17: As soon as I get to the top of the stairway, I wave like I'm the Beatles landing. what was it called? An Idlewild? Remember that?
14: Yeah.
17: That's always fun.
15: I do the Nixon.
17: Oh, you give them the hello.
12: Oh, yeah. You know, the peace sign, double peace sign.
17: Well, Patty G.
14: Yes, sir.
17: Glad to have you back. How's the dry bar thing going?
14: Going pretty good, thanks to you and your continued support.
17: Once again, Pat Godwin's special is on the dry bar website, app, et cetera, et cetera. Now, if I want to watch that tonight, what do I do?
14: Well, you go to the app or the website and you put in Pat Godwin, all in caps, no spaces. You get a free month.
12: Now, Pat is not some odd spelling, is it?
14: No.
12: Just P-A-T?
14: No, that's odd. It's P-O-T, but you pronounce it Pat.
15: Very odd, yes.
12: Oh, yeah, no, don't do that.
14: You're going to confuse people.
17: By the way, I do need someone that is a fisherman in the South to tell me what you're supposed to do when you get a gator on the line, like I saw the guy with the alligator
14: Josh, answer me this. Do the hooks degrade after a while now, the new hooks?
15: Yeah, really quickly.
14: Quickly.
13: Oh, really?
14: That's what I thought.
15: That'll be out of that gator's.
14: That's what I thought.
15: Yeah, that thing won't.
13: It won't hurt a gator, is what you're saying.
17: Yeah. Yeah, I was just concerned that the monofilament might wrap around the...
15: Since the one end is clipped, I don't think it will. But I get your concern. I don't like doing that either, but you kind of have to. It's better for everybody. Better for the gator and better for the person to just cut that line. But hopefully somebody who's experienced that can answer.
17: And then, and to repeat myself, Lester, the guy that drove me to the hotel, who said, as someone pointed out, apparently he hadn't talked to the Chamber of Commerce. Yeah, be careful walking to your rooms. The gators like to hang in the bushes at night.
12: What? Like to hang in the bushes.
17: Yeah, they'll get out of the water at night.
15: What? Oh, sure.
17: So I'm terrified, trying to make as much noise as I can with my suitcase. Looking out for watching my ankles for gators coming out of the bushes. But yeah, I would like to know if a fisherman knows what's going on with that. Now, it's on time for us to check in with the world of your letters.
12: Emails!
17: We've got plenty of them, and you can reach us, bobandtom@bobandtom.com. Would you like to start, Mr. McGee?
12: Dear Bob and Tom Show, love you guys. Been listening for 25 years. Just wanted to let Tom know my kids took me for Father's Day to see Toy Story 5. And it was my favorite since the second Toy Story, he says. My youngest kid's favorite character was Jimmy Dean.
15: Ah, he's a pig.
12: Oh, you guys keep up the great work.
17: Yeah, I can't wait to see it. I'm waiting. My kids are going to be home from camp, so we're going to go see it either Friday or Saturday.
15: Oh, good.
17: It's getting great reviews.
13: Yeah, Josh loved it, didn't you?
15: No, I liked it.
13: Oh, I'm sorry.
17: Mm-hmm. And Toy Story 2 is my favorite. Of all of them. Yeah.
12: Okay. But, I can't remember them.
13: I don't know which ones are which.
17: And Toy Story 2, that's the one that has the guy that looked kind of like Josh used to look. Remember,
15: Al's Toy Barn.
17: Yeah.
13: Yeah. Sorry about that, Josh.
17: No. I think it's not in any derogatory way.
15: I feel like I'm in an odd, with Christy saying sorry about that, I think that might have highlighted it.
17: Nicely done.
15: I'm in an odd ping pong match where I look at her. Christy, she's like, well, that's just awful. I'm like, no, it's all.
16: It doesn't look like that now.
15: Meanwhile, me, the subject.
12: No. Let's not talk about how horrible it was.
17: I think certain people look more handsome as they age.
15: Guys have that luxury.
13: Yes, they do.
15: Some women do too, of course.
17: Yeah, I think my wife Kelly is more beautiful than she was.
15: But you'll often hear women complain about how guys get better looking in like a joking manner.
13: Yeah, like not fair.
15: Yeah, right.
13: Yeah.
12: Coveting.
17: Let's see. This is a letter for people that play Connections.
12: I thought you were going to say Canasta. I don't know why. What's wrong with me?
17: It says, Tom, you were not present for Monday's show, so there was no comment. Monday's Connection, specifically the purple category. Oh, I know exactly. It's not spilling any beans to reveal. Okay, I have it here. This was the game Connections. You have to. The purple one is the hardest category.
12: Oh, well, but the purple the one kind of. If you get the other three, purple just happens.
17: Yeah,
12: so you don't
17: but I got it, I got it first.
12: Yeah.
17: And the answers were Bangkok, Boomer, Popsicle and Powder.
13: Bangkok, okay. Boomer, Popsicle, and Powder.
17: And the connection is just the beginning syllable. Bang, boom, pop, pow.
12: Yeah, they do that kind of a lot.
17: Yeah, they're doing that too much. But anyway, the description was, it was described as starting with explosive onomatopoeia.
15: Onomatopoeia.
17: Onomatopoeia.
15: It's spelled poia, but it's pia.
17: Okay, thank you very much. Huh? That means words that sound like what they mean,
14: mm-hmm.
17: Like splat.
15: Boom. Right.
14: Slap.
17: Then this is Evan from Wichita writes, is that anything like explosive diarrhea?
13: Oh, God.
17: Yes, well, it is.
15: That guy wants to be on the show.
13: Yeah, he does.
17: Well, congratulations.
13: Jeez.
17: Evan, I appreciate your letter. And for those that are playing Connections, that was an easy one. You got another one over there?
12: Dear Bob and Tom Show, you guys were playing this on Monday's show. Tom might have missed it. That's

0: You are my candy whore.
1: Yeah, that's right.
0: And I mean, that happened 12 years ago, and I still laugh.
1: And this is from Johnny. He says, the comment for the big chunkster. I do believe I thought about renaming myself the chunkster there for a minute. The Archie song, Sugar Sugar, you guys mentioned on Monday's show, the augmentation, the change of the lyrics, it's been stuck in my head. I've just been screaming whore all day.
2: There you go.
1: Thank you. Okay. Thank you very much, Johnny.
3: Well, I'm glad he wrote that because parenthetical to that, you know the name of the guy that actually sang that song?
1: Ron Dante.
3: Ron Dante is currently touring with the Happy Together Tour.
0: Really?
3: Yes.
1: Oh, who's in that? Who's in that, Tom?
3: Well, Ron Dante was also all over the country. Did vocals for the Turtles, and on that tour, the Gary Puckett.
1: Okay.
3: The Troggs.
1: What?
3: Oh, this is always a great show.
1: Anybody
2: is
1: else?
2: Is Troggs the Wild Thing song?
3: Yes.
2: Uh-huh. Okay.
3: Among many others.
2: Many others. Well. Name two.
3: They did an incredible cover of My Way.
4: That was the Sex Pistols.
0: It was before the Sex Pistols. They sort of.
3: And then they did.
1: I want to do it my way. It's the Troggs.
3: Yeah. They did. What was the other one they did?
2: I don't know.
4: Flo and Eddie both gone?
3: Yeah, they're both deceased.
1: Yeah.
0: Did you ever see Trog with Joan Crawford?
4: No.
1: No, but I wanted to. Isn't that like a little ogre? What is
0: it? Yeah, it's like a cavemanish looking.
1: Yes. And Joan Crawford's in it.
0: Yeah.
3: Gary Puckett. Remember Gary Puckett in the Union Gap?
1: Yeah.
4: Yes.
0: Young girl, get out of my car. I mean, no.
1: Nope. That I'm gonna. That's not rock. But go ahead.
0: No, that is.
3: So once again, the Happy Together tour, the aforementioned Ron Dante. Oh, and the Association.
2: Oh God.
1: What?
3: Yeah.
1: Really?
5: Enter the young.
3: The great song. Enter the young.
5: Enter the young.
1: Chuckle, chuckle, chuckle.
0: Not only learn to think, but to care.
3: Let me check your ID, honey.
4: How do you have this memorized already?
3: Love that song.
0: I love that song.
2: There's only one original Trog member touring.
3: Well, there's only one original 90% of these bands.
2: Yeah.
0: Next up, we have Trog. And after that, Archie.
4: And the monkey.
1: Somebody pointed out yesterday on the show that Hot Dog, as I said, did not play tambourine. He was the conductor, and Betty played tambourine.
2: Yes, she did.
3: Oh, in the Archies?
1: In the Archies. Mm-hmm.
0: I'm assuming Hot Dog didn't speak, per se.
1: He did not, no. I don't even actually remember him barking, now that I think about it. He was very well behaved.
0: Very.
1: Good boy. He was a good boy.
3: Let's see now. One more for the mailbag. Oh, here we go. This is from Sarah in Wisconsin. She says, you guys were talking about clean cars and lingering bad odors.
2: Yeah.
0: These are bad things, Tom, on a first date.
2: Mm-hmm. You don't want a messy car. We talked about that yesterday.
3: Oh, yeah. Yeah.
6: I just throw those, throw that trash in the back seat.
0: Yeah, you put it anywhere.
6: But first of all, thank you for being in the state. This is really great. Thanks a lot. I appreciate it. Thanks a lot.
3: Messiest car I've ever seen.
6: I'm going to wear flip-flops on the
3: day. Anyone
6: want
3: to guess?
2: Okay?
0: Got to be comedians.
3: Yep.
2: Tim Wilson.
3: Tim Wilson.
4: Tim?
2: Mm.
3: Tim Wilson's car looked like a dumpster on wheels.
2: Mm-hmm.
3: Let's see now.
1: He was too busy doing other stuff.
3: Sarah writes, went fishing last fall. When we were done, we left everything in the trunk. Came winter, it was cold, didn't think about it. As things warmed up, something smelled bad.
2: Ugh.
3: It was our batch of minnows.
0: Oh!
2: Yeah.
3: Mushy minnows. They'd been sitting in water all winter
0: long. Oh, man.
2: Oh.
0: Man,
3: it's going to stink.
1: That's a bad
3: deal. How do you get rid of that? Now, we'll have more of your letters. What's coming up in the world of sports?
1: Oh, we got, of course, the World Cup rolls on. Blockbuster trade in the NBA. That is finally happening. For those of you Milwaukee Bucks fans who can't wait for Giannis to come back on the court for your Bucks. Not so fast, my friends. Let's see. The Dallas Mavericks have named a new head coach.
3: By the way, the story about Giannis, that may have more unpronounceable names than any sports story I've ever seen.
1: Kasparis Yakasunish.
3: That sounds
2: pretty
3: like
2: good.
3: Barato Nictu, whatever that was. It sounds.
1: I
3: just
1: like this
3: like
1: one
3: it.
1: Guy, Kellel Ware. That sounds like. Are you tired of trying to scrub a pan? Well, you need Kellel Ware. Look at that.
0: Watches
1: the
0: eggs.
1: Top to right into the washing machine. Kellel Ware.
3: And by the way, that reminds me. Christy?
2: Yes, sir.
3: Do you have pans that you're not allowed to put in the dishwasher?
2: Yes, sir. I sure
1: do. Who makes that? Who says you can't put them in the dishwasher?
2: Well, I'll tell you what.
0: The company can.
2: Yeah.
1: Oh, okay.
0: And it does make a difference.
2: It does make a difference. I've
0: but it does.
2: Yeah.
0: I have pans that don't.
1: So you like to put everything in the dishwasher is what I'm hearing. Is that right?
3: Yep.
1: Okay.
0: There are some where that coating will degrade. Yeah. It will, right.
2: And then everything sticks, and you're like, oh, man.
3: And you get a new one. Okay,
1: well,
3: sorry.
1: They're not.
3: All right. Just saying. Just asking. I thought I was the only one that. I'm just wondering if that's fake.
0: I know not. From experience that it's not.
2: I know.
1: Look what he does in his brain. I don't like it. Therefore, it must be fake.
0: Well, I was skeptical, washed them, and went, oh, nope, I should have listened. Yep.
2: I'm with Josh. I did that with my cute little small pan. Yeah.
3: Yeah, I got those pans, and they're named after that actor.
2: Stanley Tucci.
3: Mm-hmm. They're great, but you can't wash them in the dishwasher. Stanley, come on over to my house and do the dishes, will you? Every night.
1: Have you got the Meryl Streep calendar set? Those are great. Yeah.
0: Oh, you know what? I open it up and I go, hey, who put this ceramic bowl in here? It was Meryl Streep calendar. That's how good she is.
1: Oh. She's very good.
0: She can play any role.
1: Anything.
4: It accents your meal, too.
0: Yes, it does.
3: Where were we? Oh, I know. Coming up in the news, we have some exciting stuff going on out in the world today. But I did want to mention we have some stories, sort of side stories about the World Cup and the food that foreigners are enjoying that we take for granted. There are a lot of foreign
1: there
3: folks
1: are a lot
3: visiting
1: of foreigners here.
3: You can't use the word foreigner now. Is that pejorative?
1: I don't know. It doesn't sound like you should.
0: We call them differently skinned.
3: There are people of various ethnicities and skin tones visiting for the World Cup, if that's okay. 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Can you believe it? Did you know that pinball was illegal in some places? We're going to find out where, why, and what happened. When we return, these are the O'Reilly Auto Parts Studios. 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
2: Hello.
1: Really looks like a something's going on over there. You got your pen out. You're making notes. Signing stuff.
2: Yeah.
1: There's Pat Godwin.
4: Hey, Chick.
1: Hey. There's Josh Arnold.
5: Hi.
1: There's Ace Cosby.
6: Hello.
1: I'm Chick McGee. And can I tell people what you're doing?
3: Right no. Now?
1: Good God, man.
5: Oh, I didn't see. I should be grateful? Or?
2: Let's just say
1: he almost had the whole Kleenex box in his nose, augering in, man.
3: I know that you like to do it bareback by just shoving your fingers in your nose.
1: There's nothing
3: blowing
1: wrong
3: my nose
1: with a little house cleaning.
3: Okay? That's fine.

0: Yeah, why not?
1: It probably is going to be some weird stranger I'm going to go with.
0: That's all right.
1: It'll be fine.
0: Yeah.
1: Just matching.
2: A couple things. I'd like, as a country, could we decide shoes or no shoes? Could we make that happen?
3: What do you mean, shoes or no shoes? On the plane?
2: No, TSA.
3: Oh.
1: They make you take your shoes off?
2: It just depends what airport you're in.
1: The pre-check doesn't.
2: But that thing, I like to complain about the minor things in the world because the major things are all so messed up that there's no reason to even complain about them. Have you noticed that the nicer the restaurant you go to, the less likely it is to have salt and pepper on the table? And if you order coffee, all they have now is, well, we have the raw sugar and the regular sugar and then whatever earth hugging, tree hugging crap.
1: Oh, like stevia, I think.
2: Yeah, they don't. What happened to my, where's my Splenda? Where's my Equal? I'm not bringing a briefcase into lunch so I can have salt and Splenda or Equal.
1: I bet you women in their purses, I bet 80% of women have the pink and the blue and all the
3: sweet
1: in their purse.
2: I don't know why, but that's, it seems like the nicer the place.
1: And I don't think it has anything to do with the nicer the place.
2: I do. There's there's no salt. I think the chefs get all, well, my food doesn't need it. I've seasoned it the way I like it. Well, hey, look, cram it, Earl. I want to have
1: you're
2: my,
1: a science
3: well,
1: salt,
3: maybe
2: salt
3: you
2: on
3: eat
2: my steak.
3: Where we eat.
2: Please.
3: I know. It's hard for you to stoop to our level.
2: No, I'm in a hotel with you know, everything is right there. Yeah, no, it's ridiculous.
4: Salt and pepper, I think, started with COVID and
1: sure,
4: maybe just never didn't come back for some reason.
2: But, I mean, if I were to go to Denny's, would they have the salt right there?
3: Oh, for sure.
1: But you can ask and they will bring you a salt.
3: They'll
1: bring you Sally and Pete.
2: Shouldn't have to ask. I've already annoyed them because I always insist now that I have an orange slice, not a lemon, in my iced tea.
1: No, you ignored them, but you hit the door, pal. Okay. I think your pictures in kitchens all over across the country.
2: Converting the world to that. So just, it bugs me that they don't have it. So I carry my own, I guess. Didn't you used to carry Molly McButter with you?
3: Mm-hmm. I used to. I don't do that anymore. I use real butter now.
2: Good for you.
3: Yeah.
1: I ain't buying it.
2: Support American dairy and those great farmers.
1: If I go through her purse, she'd have Molly McButter.
3: Go through my purse. It's right in the other room.
1: How are we not going to go through her purse?
5: We've got to go through her purse.
1: We've got the green light. Let's see what's in there.
3: I don't have anything in there.
4: What if just the biggest dildo
1: you've ever seen?
5: Or just a forgotten dildo.
2: One of those and it's,
5: party purse.
2: Ace, what do they call the extra large condoms? What are those called?
4: Magnums.
1: Some kind of, it's like a steampunk version.
4: Yeah, just like insane.
3: You guys are going to be so disappointed.
2: As some prankster slipped a Magnum condom in there, Andy sees it. What the?
1: Yeah. You pick up her purse and it's humming already.
2: All right.
4: Yeah, well, right.
1: Dear Bob and Tom show, we were talking about Archie and the sugar by the Archies yesterday. This is from Joseph. My first 45 was sugar by the Archies. I cut it off the back of a Sugar Pop cereal box.
3: Yep.
1: Remember those
3: days? I remember those days.
1: The records were on the back of the cereal box.
3: Absolutely.
2: Well, cool.
1: I can't believe you forgot the Archies follow-up smash hit, Jingle Jangle.
2: Not aware of it.
3: Not me.
5: Never
1: I smash it. I'm aware of the title. I don't remember the song, but here it is.

0: a whole new direction.
1: Oh.
2: Yeah, that's
3: huge sophomore slump.
0: Woo! Yeah.
4: Ever since I met you, I couldn't want you better.
3: I like this. I like rhyming Metcha with better.
0: Better.
5: Is that Betty or Veronica?
2: I don't know, but
1: yeah,
2: oof.
1: Yikes! Not much of a hit that one.
2: No, not Archie. That's for sure.
1: Is it?
0: I give that a 69. Isn't it the, sucks? Okay.
1: Is it the famous story that the monkeys turned down Sugar Sugar?
0: Mike did, I think. Yeah,
1: they did. They didn't do it, and it
0: Nesmith was in,
1: became a huge hit.
0: Insulted.
2: They had plenty of their own hits, don't you? Assert?
1: Not that they wrote.
0: Yeah, and the monkeys were just fine.
2: Monkeys did all right, dude. You don't like the monkeys?
1: No, they're okay.
3: It's shockingly good, actually.
2: They are very good.
1: Well, of course they are. Their song.

0: were written by
1: Voice and Heart, Neil Diamond. Well, a lot of artists have other people write their songs, Tom.
0: I know. Okay, great.
1: The Archies didn't write Sugar Sugar.
2: What?
0: The Archies were a band. It was...
3: Wouldn't you like to go back to
0: Dante and a bunch of session cats?
3: And Hot Dog is the one who's charting the whole thing. He's at the piano. Come on, guys. Jesus.
0: As you know, I have trouble talking and thinking at the same time.
1: Uh-huh.
0: So sometimes we come up with words because we can't think of the words. This is from Melissa in Lexington, Ohio. My husband and I were heading home and passed a gentleman fishing from a bridge. My husband commented he was brave since that was a pretty busy bridge on a state road. And then he also mentioned another bridge that was over, you know, the boat parking lot. Yes, that's known as a marina. Uh-huh. Thank you. I sympathize with your husband.
3: Wasn't that Lee Harvey Oswald's wife, Marina? Yeah. Okay.
2: Oh, I think it is. Sure, wasn't it something like that?
4: Yeah.
3: I'm just trying to communicate to you, Tom.
0: That certainly is correct. I never associated her with boating.
3: Well, how could you not? Her name's Marina.
0: But I never made that connection. Yeah. Whatever happened to his kids?
3: I don't know.
4: They hopefully changed their name.
0: Yeah. Are you going to take your name when you get married? You're damn right I am.
2: I don't recommend fishing off a bridge.
3: That doesn't seem
2: you catch one and
3: safe.
2: And pretty, I mean, it's
4: you have a long way to go to bring her up.
2: Yeah.
1: Yeah.
2: Do the fish some favors and don't reel it up 40 feet.
0: It was a bridge in a state road, so I assume it's pretty high off the water. I don't know.
4: He goes back to the other fish. I was flying.
2: Yeah, you were.
3: You're not going to fellas, you're not going to believe this.
0: I heard about those flying fish. Guess what?
2: You know how it doesn't kind of hurt normally? Well, this one hurt.
4: Oh, man.
3: It went on for a really long time.
2: Yeah. Gravity and all of it.
1: Yes.
0: Coming up, more mail. 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And we'll get back to everything from here, the O'Reilly Auto Parts Studios. 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
3: We're in the O'Reilly Auto Parts studios. The Bob and Tom Show. Hello, hello. There's Christy Lee at the news desk.
0: Sounds like a sitcom theme, doesn't it?
3: This always reminds me of Undercover Angel by Alan O'Day.
0: That's unfortunate.
3: Dun, dun, dun. Alan O'Day should be in the Rock and Roll Hall of Fame.
0: Bob, okay. Bob took a...
3: You're damn right he did.
0: Songwriting course from Mr. O'Day.
3: Mm-hmm.
1: Yeah?
3: That's right.
0: He did, really.
3: Oh. Those who can't teach.
0: he had a couple of hits.
3: There's Pat Godwin.
2: Hey, chick.
3: There's Josh Arnold.
2: Hi.
3: There's Ace Cosby.
4: Hey.
3: I'm Chick McGee. And Tom, you were on vacay yesterday, and we have the gentleman in question who sat in your chair yesterday. Would you like to say anything to Jeff Oskey?
0: Well, I can't because I'm sliding toward the floor now. What did you do to this chair?
4: Sliding towards... I did not touch the chair.
3: Right. We already explained
1: the chair.
3: No. None of us believe anything he's saying.
4: I never
3: right
4: touched
3: now. Don't
4: chair.
3: Forget that.
4: I don't touch Chick's chair. Yeah. I don't touch
0: your
4: chair.
0: Well, there are all kinds of... There's like four different wands on this
6: thing. Right. Remember, there was they cleaned the carpets or something, which is hilarious.
3: Would you do me a favor? Can we set this up? Can you call the chair company and use the word wands a lot?
0: What do you call the steering?
3: You have wand
0: the stick
3: trouble.
0: Shift gizmos.
3: Yes.
0: How do you get the thing to stop slanting? Which one is that?
6: Oh, my gosh. I didn't even know they slanted.
1: I didn't either.
3: It's canted? I don't think I can get mine to do it. All of our chairs are different, though. You know that, right?
6: Don't press down on the slanter or push up on the canter.
4: Yeah, there you go.
0: Okay.
6: Oh, fixed it.
0: Push up in the canter sounds like a sex move in a kibbutz.
6: We missed you.
0: Okay.
6: Kibbutz.
0: Right. Let's see now.
3: Poopy face.
0: Now, I missed the story about keeping your car clean.
6: Well, it was about things to do now, on dates or something, or not to do, first impressions.
3: You love to go to the car wash, but you don't spend a lot of time cleaning inside the car.
0: Oh, no. My
3: car's, am I correct on that?
0: No. My car's spotless.
3: Even the passenger seat?
0: Oh, I just kept stuff in the passenger seat, but I keep it in little bins.
3: Well, that's lovely. You go to the container store, don't you, to cheer
0: up?
3: Oh,
0: I love it. I love the container store.
3: I know it.
0: My car is very clean. I vacuum it all the time.
1: If you're struggling to get a date, a new survey says you might need to clean your car. A poll of 2,000 by Talker Research and behalf of Turtle Wax said nearly 3/4 believe the way someone takes care of their car reflects how well they take care of themselves.
0: Okay. Well, that explains this letter.
1: Okay.
0: Dear Bob and Tom Show, a CEO friend of mine, during the final stages of interviews, would take his top candidates out for lunch. The catch was at the last minute, he'd say, hey, can you drive?
1: Oh.
0: He wanted to see how clean they kept their car because he felt there was a direct correlation into how they would keep their accounts, their work area, and their work ethic.
3: No
1: Very
3: kidding.
1: Interesting.
2: He's not wrong.
1: Yeah, he's not wrong.
3: I don't know, though. There's somebody who's calculating like that all the time.
6: I've heard a lot of stories about CEOs like that with hiring. Have you, Pat?
2: Yeah.
6: Yeah.
3: Well, if I ask him a question and he says yes and looks down, I've got to fire him.
6: One I heard was the CEO took one of the interviewees out to lunch, and before the guy even tried his steak, he salted it. And the CEO went, I'm not hiring that guy.
3: Yeah.
6: Because he
3: didn't taste it first.
6: Right, yeah. Right.
3: What?
0: Okay, that's a little extreme. He wouldn't have hired me because I would have put salt on it immediately.
6: Without even tasting it.
0: That's correct.
6: Wow. Yeah, no, he wouldn't have. And that .com has since gone off, too.
0: Yeah, of course. Oh, no, it doesn't mean that there. I know some folks that are extremely successful that have no business being successful. They were just morons in the right place at the right time.
6: Yeah, some people do trip up.
0: Yeah.
3: Peter Print.
1: Yeah. Haven't had a job interview in a long time, have you?
0: Oh, God.
2: Well, no.
0: No. It's been forever.
1: Yeah.
6: Were you a good interview?
1: Yeah, thank you.
0: I guess. I mean, I got the gig.
1: Okay.
6: I was always a pretty good interview.
1: You know, I'm not going to brag, but I won state for interview for DECA when I was in high school.
3: Wow.
1: Oh, yeah.
3: Talk about burying the lead.
1: I could fill out an application.
2: Where do you see yourself in 5 years? Married to you.
1: Distributive Education Clubs of America, they used to have a contest every year. And
0: But, I mean, CEOs have their... hiring a lot of people is tough. And figuring out who's going to be decent at a job can be real tough. And this, in this case, the guy said, if they have a dirty car, I don't want them working for me. It just shows that I'm sure there are people that have messy cars that are great at what they do.
6: Yeah. There are probably some CEOs whose cars are filthy,
2: some creative types.
6: But it's because their brains are
2: eccentric. Yeah. Yeah.
0: But I heard a CEO talking about, and I totally agree with this. The guy said he would rather hire someone that worked in a restaurant that had experience. This is not, these jobs were not restaurant jobs, but he liked to hire people that at some point in their life had worked in a restaurant. And I totally agree with that because
3: have this affinity for people who worked in restaurants, doctors, and lawyers.
0: But if you've worked in a restaurant, I know you have, Jeff.
6: Yeah.
0: You learn to work with all kinds of people. You don't care if they speak English. You don't care. You want them to show up, do their job.
4: I used to do the hiring, and that was, I would do a little trick. I'd be like, hey, are you sober? And they'd be like, right now? And I'd be like, you're hired. you start in the kitchen tomorrow.
1: All right.
6: Well, let me ask you this. Did you care if they spoke English? Because that was one of the main things that Tom just mentioned.
3: Yeah.
0: No, this guy
6: was hard workers? Do they care if their coworkers speak English?
3: That's right.
6: That's high in your mind.
0: No. But no, this guy did. You missed the point. This guy didn't care. You learned that you don't care.
6: This guy didn't care. What I'm saying is you care by saying you.
0: No. You're missing
6: that was like
0: point.
6: One of the first things you pointed out.
3: Yeah, it was.
6: Not are you competent? Can you listen? Are you good at teamwork? It was, do the people around you speak English?
3: Can you show up on time?
0: Then I misspoke. No, but I was, this guy was saying that he liked hiring people that had restaurant experience because they were used to working with people of all stripes, many of whom didn't speak English, et cetera, and they enjoyed working with them. That was his point.
6: Oh, and now he says they enjoyed, suggesting you shouldn't enjoy working with somebody who's...
0: If you're the guy that was sitting next to me in the plane, where apparently the English word would be bathtub or shower, welcome to America. Sorry, I had a very, very BO-laden gentleman
6: no,
0: in the plane
6: I,
0: next
6: I
0: to me.
6: No, I totally set him up to be a villain there, and he did it. That's what I was going
3: for.
6: Yeah,
3: he takes right to him.
6: Yeah.
0: But the point is, the CEO, I think that's a great trick. What if the story was from this letter, this guy, he's hiring people, and he says, hey, let's go to lunch, and he has them drive to see if their car is clean.
1: Mm-hmm.
0: Now, can you imagine if he got in the car, and it had 40 open little mini gin bottles in the back seat.
1: That would be a problem.
2: Flew right there.
1: Mm-hmm.
0: Yeah. I mean, my next question is that legal?
3: Is what legal?
0: If
3: have
0: you
3: open
0: were,
3: containers?
0: No. If you were interviewing people,
4: just do the walk around where that's not what influenced you.
6: Exactly. The CEO was saying this in an interview. He wasn't there. It might be illegal to say, I'm not hiring you because your car is messy.
4: Right.
1: Right.
0: But would it
4: he'll
0: be,
4: just say, I found a better candidate.
6: Yeah, exactly. Yeah. It was his.
2: Right.
6: Yeah.
0: Is it legal to say, hey, can you take me to lunch? And
6: But I'm also the guy. I think it's, you don't like the look of somebody, you can say, I'm not hiring you. And I don't mean based on
2: that's your prerogative.
6: Race or anything. Yeah. I just mean their hair is.
0: So you can't hold up a paint chip.
1: What?
6: Right. You can't have swatches.
3: Yeah, because it gets. Yeah, the shade of theirs.
6: Right.
3: Yeah.
0: Can you imagine?
6: But you can tell. Sometimes you can judge a book by its cover.
4: Yeah.
0: Yeah.
6: You don't think ever you can?
1: Oh, yeah.
6: Yeah.
2: Of course you can.
1: I'm sorry.
6: Yeah. If I walk into a maitre d' at a super fancy restaurant, they should look at me and go, no, thank you.
1: Yeah, dressed like that? Yeah.
6: Right,
1: I'm sorry.
6: Right.
3: Dressed like that.
6: There are so many jobs I shouldn't be qualified because of just how I look and what sort of...
1: If it put you in a tuxedo, you'd be perfect for the job.
0: Ooh. Yeah, but if you have a tattoo on your forehead with the name of your favorite metal band and...
1: Josh does not.
0: You're wearing a tux. It doesn't help.
4: When I worked at that restaurant, I managed the back of the house, and I went to the owner one day. I was like, I would like to be a bartender. And he goes, no, you have more of a back of the house kind of look to you.
6: Exactly.
2: Wow.
4: Yeah, right.
3: And we need you in the back of the house.
4: Right. Yeah. Although you handle it well back there.
0: That's
4: stay
0: changed.
4: Out of the
0: that
4: public's...
0: has absolutely changed.
6: It has.
0: These days, one of the places I go to, half the guys have beards like you.
4: Right.
0: I don't know what it, I think to work there. You got to have a beard like
7: Does
0: that.
7: Does he ever hear himself when he talks?
1: No.
6: Like you.
3: Mm-hmm. It's a good look. Men have beards now.
0: No, but I mean, no.
3: Tattoos.
0: But Jeffrey has a huge.
3: My God.
0: Jeffrey looks like a young Santa Claus. I mean, that's a major beard. It's not like the beards that you and Josh have that are trimmed and. I'm not being critical of it. I'm just saying.
6: No, yeah.
3: No, and it doesn't sound like
6: we mentioned news anchors earlier. Jeff doesn't look like your typical news anchor.
1: No.
6: Well,
0: you look maybe, like maybe. You look like Gene Shalit about a week before he dropped.
6: That's a funny joke. You don't, but that's a funny joke.
3: Not
2: he was 100, by the way.
0: It just came to me. I had to spit it out. That'll happen on this show.
3: Right. Hey, I'm going to spit out something about Simply Safe. How about that?
6: And by the way, you could be a news anchor, Jeff.
4: Thank you.
6: Al Jazeera.
3: Did you know in the United States every 20 there's a break-in every 26 seconds? 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
0: Thank you very much, Chick McGee. Coming up from the world of sports, Giannis, big news. In a story that I love because it has at least 5 unpronounceable names in it. Should we have Christy do that one?
1: No.
0: Yes.
1: No.
0: Yes.
1: It's Chick's job. He does sports.
0: Oh God, you know what it would be? I take it back. It would be funnier. We should have Oskay do it.
4: No.
0: He knows nothing about sports. These names, what's your real name? Is it like Ashkenazkovich?
4: Yeah, that's it.
0: Okay. Well, then make him do that story, okay? It'll make me happy.
3: Whatever.
0: These are the O'Reilly Auto Parts Studios. This is the Bob and Tom Show.
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3: 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We're the O'Reilly Auto Parts Studios. Christy Lee at the news desk.
1: Happy to be here.
4: Did you hear what she said?
3: Happy to be here.
1: Yeah.
3: There's Pat Godwin.
40: Hello, chick.
3: There's Jeff Oske.
41: Hey, man.
3: You know, Tom, Pat has a little bit of a cold. A little sniffle.
1: Oh, do you really?
40: That's what I need, right?
3: Oh, yeah.
42: The summer cold is a different animal.
3: Summer cold.
41: Oh, I was singing Summer Wind. What are you doing?
40: An old commercial.
3: Evidently, that's an old commercial, and I am not aware
1: what
3: of it.
1: Is it?
3: I would love to hear it.
41: Oh, I'd love to hear it, too.
3: That's Josh Arnold.
0: Contact. Oh, sorry.
3: There's Ace Cosby. I'm Chick. Hello, Tom.
0: Yeah, that was a commercial for Contact. cold medicine?
2: Oh, I remember.
42: A summer cold is a different animal.
1: I don't remember
4: that. Did it kind of rock?
42: An ugly animal.
3: Here's the thing. We need to go one more time, one special live show, and have Tom doing that guy as a lead singer for some song. I don't care what it is.
4: Yeah.
3: You need to do that voice. I want to see it, and the crowd's going to go crazy.
0: I asked this before, and someone did do this, and I forget who it was. I just thought it would be really cool if a band like Fish, they're famous for, they'll do someone else's album in the middle of one of their shows. It's just so cool. I know famously they did Little Feat, Waiting for Columbus, which is amazing for those guys. But I think it'd be really funny if a band in the middle of a show did some classic commercial for some whatever. It would just be...
1: And two people would get it.
0: And they'd be the cool hip people. Right? Me and Josh. Right?
4: Yeah.
0: Thank you.
4: I'd like to hear the Contact song because it sounds like it kind of rocks a little bit.
42: Okay. Summer cold is a different animal.
1: I looked it up and all I saw was Lloyd Bridges was the narrator for the Summer Cold Contact commercial, but I can't listen.
2: Tom, you remember Contact? They were like these little beads.
1: Yeah, they were inside a capsule. Yeah.
3: Tiny tentacles.
4: Is this in the commercial? They would break it open?
1: Yes.
4: I was always fascinated by that.
0: That was the first one. That was the commercial that taught us about time release.
4: As a little kid, I was always like, I want to get, they were appealing. Yes.
1: Maybe.
4: In the wrong ways.
0: Like, yes, that's the beauty of Madison Avenue. Yeah. They can make you love stuff like, say, cigarettes. I mean, these are pretty good.
3: Didn't Richie Havens do a bunch of commercials like that? Because he had that. It seemed like I heard him on all the commercials, or it was a Havens sound-alike. I'm not sure
4: kidding.
3: What it was. Yeah.
0: Good question. I don't know. Richie Havens, famous from Woodstock.
4: Arguably the most underrated performer from Woodstock.
2: He was great, yeah.
0: Did you know that he was not even supposed to perform?
4: I had heard that he was only supposed to perform once, not twice.
0: Wasn't he just at the side of the stage and they had to time?
3: I heard he hit his right hand in the car door and he had to play the whole concert left-handed. Did you hear that story?
4: Whoa, I didn't hear that.
3: Yeah, that's because it didn't happen. That's why he didn't hear it.
0: That's a lie.
4: I heard that Hendrix's guitar caught on fire on accident because somebody was using binoculars and the sun hit off of them.
1: Oh,
3: that can happen.
0: And now we're just lying.
4: The wild thing is, I always
3: mentioning
4: Hendrix
3: this. Hendrix wrote Wild Thing.
4: I like mentioning this because it's so crazy to me that when Hendrix performed, there were, 100 people there? Like, the festival was all but over and everybody had left. So if you saw Hendrix, you were like a holdout and how awesome. Like you could walk almost right up to the stage.
2: Didn't Creedence go on like at 4 a.m. and there's like one guy awake and that was
0: but the movie's great. I highly recommend
1: it.
0: It's
1: the way to watch it. I would not have
0: any luck finding the Summer Cold jingle?
5: I think it got scrubbed from the internet.
4: Oh, boy. Must have been problematic in some way.
42: A summer cold is a different animal.
0: So anyways, Pat, you got a cold?
3: Yeah. I love it.
0: Was that helping?
2: No. Not helping at all.
1: Okay. So you're not going to sing.
0: I've noticed
1: for us
0: a lack
1: today?
0: Of zingers this morning.
4: Don't you listen to that, Gotti?
2: Well, it's no smelly guy in the airplane story from India.
0: I didn't say he was from India.
3: I don't know what happened to Pat, but he just didn't want to be there this morning. Did you hear him?
4: Well, he's at a pain level 9 and he has a cold.
3: And he has a cold. He's hallucinating.
2: We lost him when he walked in the door.
0: Stay home. You're okay.
2: I'm already here. I'm enjoying the show.
4: Do they still make zingers? Yes.
3: Yeah.
4: They do. The what I would consider the lesser.
3: It's the Dolly Madison camp, right?
4: Yeah. If they didn't have Twinkies but they had zingers, all right.
6: Yeah, I feel like they were more prevalent.
3: Zingers, though, are always a second choice.
4: Yeah,
1: they were.
4: But they're not bad.
3: They're not bad.
4: They just were the second
6: choice. Do they have a strawberry one or a red one?
3: I'm going to say have a raspberry.
6: Oh, that
3: wasn't it?
4: It is red.
6: That's a good zinger.
4: Have you had them, Tom?
0: No.
3: Hey, Tom, did you hear about the zinger? Your mama's so fat. You know that zinger?
2: Oh.
3: You ever hear that?
6: How fat is she?
3: She sits around the house.
4: The mama's so fat, it took nationwide 3 years to get on her side.
3: That's a fat
2: now that's
3: lady.
2: A zinger.
4: Too many zingers for that mama.
0: Christy, do you remember what television show Lloyd Bridges starred in?
3: Oh, my Lord.
1: Just because I've been on this show for a very long
3: time. Back at the...
1: It would be Sea Hunt.
0: Sea Hunt.
4: Now, was that capital C hyphen?
1: No, it was S-E-A.
0: No, that was the porn version.
3: Doesn't Sea Hunt sound like a sex move?
7: I mean, in this case.
0: Well, you have to wonder if Lloyd Bridges ever pulled that joke off. Mr. Bridges, of course, famous for, among other things, the father of Beau Bridges.
1: Of course.
0: Jeff Bridges. And a great appearance in the movie Airplane.
7: And Todd.
1: Todd Bridges. Well, he was adopted.
0: That was a dalliance. He wandered onto the set of Star Trek.
7: Oh, that's Nichols?
0: Yes.
7: Yeah. Michelle Nichols? Michelle Nichols.
0: That or Julie. I didn't know which one to...
3: Okay, first episode for Sea Hunt. January 4th, 1958.
1: Oh, I was not around.
3: Final episode ever of Sea Hunt. September 23rd, 1961. A robust 3 years. Not a bad run.
0: That was always on in reruns.
7: Ah. What were they hunting?
0: He was a scuba diver, and every week there'd be some new adventure where they needed it. To me, it just taught you about that there's life beyond the suburbs. There's adventure out there.
3: He really applied a lot of importance to it.
7: Did he have like the big bell helmet scuba diver?
0: I think it's from the 50s. I want to say there might have been a couple episodes where he had to employ that, but for the most part, it was using scuba tanks.
3: Okay. Season one, there
7: were always long strands of seaweed in what was clearly.
3: See, we're not in
7: a
3: the
7: tank.
3: Pool. We're not in the pool in the back lot.
7: You're right.
3: This is the ocean.
7: Yeah.
3: This is season one, episode one, January 4th, 1958. The pilot is still alive inside the sunken wreckage of a jet plane.
7: Oh.
1: Oh, okay. Ooh.
3: Episode two, Mike, that's Mike Nelson, travels 1,500 miles inland to a flooded mine where two men are trapped air pocket. There's only enough air in his tank to rescue one of them at a time.
0: There's the music to Sea Hunt.
2: Now, was he always on the boat, or was there a home base on land?
0: Oh, no, he was at home. It's great music.
3: Oh, here you go. Why was Sea Hunt canceled? Because
1: Mike drowned.
3: It was terrible.
7: Because it was terrible. That's what it says?
3: Is it right here?
0: Oh, what doofus is it? What are you reading? Some jackass on Reddit?
3: You think I made it up?
0: Yes.
3: The hit adventure series Sea Hunt canceled in 61 due to a dwindling first-run syndication market and ongoing creative conflicts between the lead actor and the production team.
7: Uh-huh. Lloyd Bridges, hey, I'm tired of being wet.
8: Yeah. I want to take it to land. I want to be the beach hunter.
7: I want to be Dirt Hunt.
2: Too big for his bridges.
3: What's wrong with Dirt Hunt?
0: Maybe more lake stuff. Maybe more Caribbean, where you can see.
7: All I do is shiver.
3: I'm tired.
1: My skin's all pruny.
7: Yeah,
1: I can't
7: very pruny.
3: My underwear's always wet. My ass is always itching.
0: I think the average Lancaster
7: doesn't have to do this.
0: The average American wouldn't know about things like scuba tanks and that sort of thing. Back,
7: I can tell you this, Tom.
2: Of course they do.
3: It would have got to us. We would have been just fine as a country without Sea Hunt. Will you stop this? Just because you enjoyed it doesn't mean it's an important event in world history.
0: I wouldn't expect you to be able to look at anything from a perspective other than the child of a trailer. But
7: what are you doing there, young Tommy? You're watching Sea Hunt? Yes, Mommy. This teaches Americans
3: about the importance of scuba. Did you know?
0: If it weren't for scuba,
3: self-contained underwater breathing apparatus. I read that on Mike Nelson's forehead.
7: The future is now, Mama.
0: Yes.
3: By the way, Mama, are you having bridge? I want to look at Mrs. Patterson's drawers.
0: Mrs. Patterson was my kindergarten teacher. You idiot.
3: Sorry.
7: I want to see her bikini spiders.
0: No, Miss Patterson. Miss Patterson was 6'2", 98 pounds. She looked like olive oil.
3: Damn,
8: is that what you imprinted on?
1: Yeah, that's the problem.
3: Yeah, an ass like a house cat. I never will forget.
0: I could recognize every teacher I ever had in elementary school, and probably most of the people in my class.
3: You say that like it's an achievement.
0: It's a gift.
7: It's a curse.
3: It's a curse, man.
0: No, but shows like Sea Hunt were really cool.
3: Oh, gee.
7: Just I would have loved it as a kid.
0: The same way Johnny Quest was, when you see that there's other worlds besides your little suburban life.
8: But wasn't that animated?
2: Other worlds? That was a cartoon.
0: Yeah, sure, but they were guys with airplanes and scuba tanks.
8: Yeah. Hey, if it weren't for the Jetsons, we never would have known about the moon.
1: Right.
3: And Johnny Quest, you'll never know about robot spiders unless you watch Johnny Quest. Sea Hunt, despite having nearly 40 million weekly viewers and being the highest-rated show on television, the economic landscape for first-run syndicated programming shifted. Production companies found it more lucrative to pull highly successful shows off the first-run market and put them into rerun packages.
9: That's interesting.
3: Where they made more money.
1: That is interesting.
9: Wow.
0: A similar thing is sort of happening right now.
9: I've always wondered why shows like The Neighborhood and stuff like that aren't particularly good, but they have 10 seasons. The syndication money still must be somewhat decent.
2: Ooh.
9: Yeah, yeah. Your Two Broke Girls, your that kind of thing.
0: Is that in syndication?
9: It is. Yeah.
0: Really?
2: Oh, yeah.
9: Yeah.
0: Wow, that show is unfunny.
9: Boy, and it had a likable cast. It was, it really does. I like the people on it.
2: Except for the brunette, I didn't care for her.
9: Oh, you didn't?
2: Kat Dennings.
0: She's now on Tim's show, Tim Allen's show. But
2: yeah.
0: In any event, Sea Hunt was. I thought it was exciting and fun.
9: I'm sure it was.
1: Well,
9: as a kid, you got to love it.
3: Yes, but that's not what you're saying.
1: Do you watch it now?
3: You're saying it was important in the world.
0: Yeah.
2: For America,
0: it was important. It was important for kids to see things that are out there. It's important for kids to see shows and go, hey, wait a minute. Like, I could be a jet pilot. I could be.
3: Every day you eat my heart out. You know that.
1: Do you expose your young children to shows like that?
0: Like Sea Hunt?
1: Yeah.
0: Well, they get to see. The world is so different now. They get to see everything.
1: Well, but then they would be able to relate to you.
0: You're forgetting there were three channels in black and white.
1: I wasn't forgetting.
0: In the
1: 60s.
3: I wish I could forget.
9: I'm always amazed that, like, Disney would put out nature films in the 50s and 60s.
1: Mm-hmm.
9: Like, you would go to the theater and you would see Jungle Time Hour or whatever.
1: Yeah.
9: And just to be able to see a tiger. And like, we really are spoiled with this stuff.
0: Mm-hmm. Yeah, but we've talked about this before. Can you imagine in the 1800s? A circus comes to town and an elephant walks by.
9: Oh, you'd lose your mind. Yeah.
0: You go like, what kind of dog is that?
9: What do you feed that dog?
3: No, that's George in the Jungle. Shep, my great big peanut loving doggy.
9: And that's why George in the Jungle was so important.
3: Yes, because they showed that a man could live in shorts and swing from the trees.
9: Now, we often neglected to watch out for those trees.
3: Oh, yes.
0: Good point.
3: Watch out for
9: Al did a cover of the George of the Jungle theme?
0: Oh, he did?
9: Yeah.
3: Was it Horror of the Jungle?
9: No, it was just George of the Jungle. He just did his own version. Oh. Pretty good.
0: How many cartoon themes do you think you can sing? Do you know the King Kong song?
9: No, because I wasn't aware of that cartoon until you mentioned it. That was never in reruns when I was a kid.
0: Yeah, great theme song. Again, I'd love to see a major band. Can you imagine if the Doors came out and Jim Morrison goes in, King Kong.
9: You know the
0: fame name of King Kong. That'd be great. Now, what's coming up in sports? We're going to have Mr. Oskey read the Giannis story, please. Can we?
3: You have spoken. That's what's happening.
0: Okay, it's going to be great.
3: Absolutely.
0: I've never seen more difficult names to pronounce in my life.
1: Sorry, Jeff.
0: Also, coming up, we have... some World Cup news.
2: Just a puppet.
0: As to some of the treats that are being dished out to our foreign visitors who are going to check out the World Cup games. What have you got coming up in the world of news, Christy Lee?
1: We have an interesting pinball story. If you're a fan of Jaws, they're doing something really cool in Martha's Vineyard. And
9: releasing actual great whites.
1: Well.
9: More.
0: There are plenty of them.
9: Yeah, there already, yeah.
1: And you had an experience on an airplane. We have an interesting experience with a dog on an airplane coming up.
3: Martha's Vineyard, Great White Shark versus James Taylor.
9: Oh, I'd watch
3: just
9: that.
3: He just has a knife in his mouth and fights the Great White Shark. What do you think?
0: I think it's hilarious.
3: Yeah. I bet James Taylor would hold his own.
9: Yeah, he'll get farther than... I mean, he plucks an eye out. He's got a case there.
3: Heck yeah.
0: Okay. We're going to return to the O'Reilly Auto Parts Studios. Hope you can join us here. 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
29: For years, we've been talking about both the positive and negative effects of being on social media. And I would say, by and large, for older adults, social media is net positive. Not all positive, but net positive. Helps them keep in touch with friends and stay social. But for younger people, social media use, especially heavy use, tends to be net negative. In fact, according to this year's World Happiness Report, youth who use social media more than 5 hours a day reported a lower level of well-being. And researchers who study this sort of thing found that many teens wish these platforms didn't even exist, and yet they can't seem to stop using them. Experts we talked to largely suggested two things. Ideally, along with your friend group, take some time offline. Also, try to recurate your algorithm so it shows you posts that'll make you feel good. I'm Dr. Sanjay Gupta, helping you live a better life.
3: Hey, welcome back to the Bob and Tom Show in the O'Reilly Auto Parts Studio. Josh getting a big stretch in.
9: It was a good one.
1: Feels good, doesn't it?
3: Mm-hmm. Nice. Yeah. There's Christy Lee at the news desk.
1: Hi.
3: There's Pat Godwin.
2: Hello, Chick.
3: Hello, Pat.
2: How you doing?
3: I'm all right. How's your cold?
2: It's not good.
3: Nope. Getting worse?
2: Nah.
3: About the same?
2: Same.
3: All right. There's Jeff Oskey.
30: Yes, sir.
3: Ace Cosby's here.
30: Hello.
3: I'm Chick. Hello, Tom.
0: I can't find the jingle. A summer cold is a different animal.
3: Well, I am disappointed.
0: Yeah, it's not. Usually that stuff floating around YouTube, but I can't find it. If you get a copy, please, by all means, send it to me.
1: Yes, please.
0: We've been putting off doing sports, but there's a big story in the world of the NBA. And I'll tell you what, the names in this story are really confusing. And Mr. Jeff Oskey is sitting with us, and you're... when your relatives came over on the Mayflower, what was the name that they changed at Ellis Island?
30: They came over in 1937. It was not the Mayflower. It was Ashkenashkenashkenashke. We'll say that.
0: Okay. And this news story has some that I think some...
30: I don't even know how to pronounce the star's name in this.
3: I always just say Giannis because it's Antetokounmpo, but Giannis, everybody, it's like Cher. It's Giannis.
30: Yeah. The Milwaukee Bucks have traded Giannis Antetokounmpo.
3: That's him.
30: To the Miami Heat. Giannis and Bobby Portis are headed to Miami for Wisconsin native Tyler Hero, Jamie Jasquez Jr., Kalel Ware, and Kasparis Jacka Conesus. Nailed it. Milwaukee also gets the number 13 selection that will be made in tonight's NBA draft, yeah, along with a first-round pick swap in 2030.
3: Hasn't it been a long offseason for the NBA?
1: Yeah.
3: It's about time the draft is. It's tonight on ABC.
0: But those are some names.
3: The Barclays Center in Brooklyn. Everything is happening in New York. New York!
0: Kasparis Jukasaurus, whatever the... Wow.
1: Very well done, Jeff.
30: Thank you.
3: Yeah.
1: Yeah, he did a great job. You want to make fun of him?
0: No, I mean, I couldn't do it either.
3: Lionel Messi now has the World Cup scoring record, 18 goals in his career, scored twice in a 2-0 victory over Austria. That has more hidden bungalows per capita in Austria than any other country. Messi scored in the 38th minute and again in stoppage time after missing a penalty kick in the 9th minute. That happened yesterday in Dallas. And from France, Kylian Mbappe. That's bop it. Bop it. Flip it. Squeeze it. Twist it. Bop it. Kylian Mbappe of France scored two goals to reach 16 for his World Cup career, just behind Messi, of course.
9: He's so good. Hansen wrote a song about him.
3: You like Mbappe by Hansen?
0: It's okay. I'll be okay if I don't ever hear it again. But
9: I wouldn't mind hearing it right now.
1: Jason.
0: I'd rather hear the Summer Cold is a Different Animal jingle.
9: Well, something must have happened with that. Licensing or artist dispute.
3: It looks like the Dallas Mavericks are hiring Dusty May of National Champion Michigan to be head coach of the Mavericks coming up here. How about that? They won the Wolverines NCAA Championship 69-63 win over UConn in April. Oh, Michigan went 34-3 on the court last night. Dusty knows what he's doing. And World Cup fans are being treated to a variety of foods at stadium concession stands this summer, Tom. Among the items, the Fancy AF Tots. Josh, would you care to admit what that stands for?
9: Fancy as F. And
0: really?
9: I'm going to guess almost like tachos.
3: Yeah. Does it say that on the menu? It's Fancy AF Tots? Because that's what AF stands for.
0: Yeah.
1: Yeah.

0: Jeez.
1: All right. The caviar and such.
2: The empanada mundial, a $40 empanada, weighing in at 5 pounds.
3: That's whoa!
2: Also in Miami.
1: Is that meant to be shared?
4: What is in an empanada?
0: Whatever you want to put in it. It's like a...
5: Pastry filled with meat and cheese.
0: Yeah. And aren't they deep fried? Yeah.
4: It's all the same to me.
5: It's like a pupusa. Uh-huh.
4: I mean, it's like
2: they all look the same. They all eat the same food.
1: Smell.
2: Yeah.
4: Empanada.
2: Whatever. One next to me on the plane. Wooden bed. Ribeye tacos.
4: I'm in.
2: Mm. Here's an idea. That's $8 in Guadalajara. The $22
0: Guadalajara
4: ribeye,
2: Guadalajara, Mexico, where the World Cup.
4: What kind of creature is that ribeye from?
1: How sick was this horse?
0: Oh.
2: Well, you know, meat is at a premium.
4: A lot of animals have ribs.
2: The $22
4: I mean, is that a possum?
1: You know, I think about it. A lot of people have ribs too.
0: Oh, you guys!
2: What would you do if you ate unbelievable beef tacos and found out it was possum? But it was just the best meat.
1: I'd be okay with it. That
2: ever happened.
1: Yeah,
4: me too.
2: No kidding.
1: Now, if I found out it was person,
2: well,
1: I'd have some real qualms.
0: What about dog? Because there are no.
1: I'd have qualms with that too.
4: Yeah, me too.
2: It's not. I mean, honestly would not care if it was cat.
1: I would.
2: I could do that.
1: I don't want any households.
4: Yeah, I was convinced.
1: Domesticated pet.
4: To try the goat tacos. Amira told you this.
0: Right. You did not care.
4: Oh, they were terrible.
6: You were terrible goat tacos.
1: Well, I don't know that I've had goat.
0: I haven't had goat.
5: I've had good goat.
6: Oh, Jamaican goat, yeah.
4: Well,
1: this you know, you rave about it, but this must have been bad.
2: A good goat will do that.
1: Yeah.
2: I love that joke. Remember that joke? A good goat will touch your wiener or something.
4: What the
2: Yeah.
4: Can we get back to the food at the
2: World Cup? $22 Twinkie cheeseburger. Southern California's Twinkie cheeseburger. In fact, a burger topped with a Texas Twinkie.
7: You know, we poo-pooed the donut hamburger, and it was delicious.
4: Really? Not even close.
2: That sounds exactly like what Tom would say.
4: What's a Texas Twinkie?
2: You put it down here. You should have found out. Got me, dude. What are you doing? I don't know what a Texas Twinkie is.
4: Sounds like a whore.
1: Boy, she's a real Texas Twinkie, isn't she?
4: I tell you what, she's a Texas Twinkie.
2: Did I detect?
4: She's cream filled with half the guys on the team.
2: Did I detect a Texas accent? And she's a hawa.
1: It does. It sounds like something that would have been said in the Wild Bunch.
0: A Texas Twinkie is an oversized bacon wrapped jalapeno pepper stuffed with a mixture of cream cheese and smoked beef brisket.
1: Oh boy, that sounds good.
2: Is there anything better than a big perfect slice of brisket?
4: So wait a minute,
2: it melts in your mouth.
0: So wait a minute, what?
4: So,
0: on top of a burger? Yeah.
2: Remember that? Pecan Lodge? Me and you, Josh?
4: It sounds like a separate dish on top of a cheeseburger.
1: Yeah, it is.
0: It does.
4: I'll just take a plain Texas Twinkie.
0: There you go.
2: Yeah, to hell with the cheeseburger.
4: Who needs a cheeseburger?
2: Yeah. I get it, throw it on the floor.
4: I don't understand. You get your Twinkie, which is a...
2: Give me that brisket.
4: Bacon-wrapped brisket thing.
1: Yeah. I do a lot of fat things. I'm not a big fan of the other entree on a burger. Like fried eggs on a burger.
6: No way. No.
0: What about onion rings on a burger?
6: No.
1: Every now and again, maybe.
0: No.
4: It's like having a... Regular makes onions. No sense.
1: Yeah, but you see it everywhere.
2: Well, in that place in Pittsburgh that put coleslaw and French fries and meat all
1: have
2: on
1: you
2: a
1: had
2: sandwich.
1: It?
2: Yeah, but it's just it's ridiculous. You can't eat it.
5: It's pretty good.
2: But you can't. How do you get it in your mouth?
5: You got to work for it.
1: Jeff can unhinge his jaw like a boa constrictor.
4: Now, is the first part of this? This is involved smoking a bong full of your favorite reefer.
2: Boy,
0: doesn't hurt. Jeff.
5: Does not hurt.
1: Tom, do you think with a bong, do you think the weed goes down into the pipe, like into the big long? You think you just stuff that
4: bowl? Doesn't it get wet? How do you light it?
2: And finally, Vancouver, short rib poutine.
1: Ooh.
2: French fries loaded with beef gravy, pulled short rib and cheese curds.
1: That sounds great.
2: And a maple bacon smoky. That's smoked sausage topped with bacon onion jam and Canadian maple syrup.
1: Well, is there any other
0: too
1: kind?
0: Much food.
2: Man, oh, man, oh, man. And there's a lot of flavor in that, Christy. I don't know if you can handle it.
0: I couldn't eat that.
4: I have a question. No. None of this stuff seems to me to be soccer themed per se.
1: What no, these are stadium. These are prestige stadium food items.
2: You want?
0: What do you want?
2: You want round food, don't you? Like a soccer ball,
4: like a turf and toe or something. You know, like a would be a steak and
1: a pig's foot.
4: Yeah,
2: a hawk. Now a hawk, if you will.
4: Yeah. Well, what other injuries do they have in soccer? They got the foot thing.

0: Fake thing where they fall down.
1: Yeah, yeah, the, what's that
2: yeah,
1: called?
2: The dive?
1: Flopping?
2: The dive.
1: Yeah, the flop. They could have like a flap yeah, flopping, flapjacks.
3: Yeah.
1: Flapjacks.
3: Flapjacks. That's
2: go.
3: Good.
2: There it is.
1: I like
2: yeah.
1: it. Be like flap,
2: how Floppy Joe's.
1: Oh, I like the oh, Floppy
2: like
1: Joe. But maybe make it Floppy Jose to be true to the actual
0: Floppy
1: ethnicity
0: Jose?
1: Of the players. Oh, sorry.
2: I need a
3: no,
2: Floppy
3: no, you're
2: Jose.
3: On a roll. People expect it now.
1: I think it's the food's more interesting than the games, frankly.
3: Of course you do.
4: Yes.
3: Okay. And people who do like the games are lying.
2: We all tend to be stadium traditionalists. Your hot dogs,
1: yes,
2: your
1: right.
2: soft pretzels, your nachos.
1: And they're all, I'm watching on the national news every night. They've got, you know, they'll show, you know, here's the team from whatever, Scotland drank all the beer in Boston. That's a, and then the great Norwegians going up the escalator backwards and rowing.
4: Right.
1: I love that one.
3: You don't even know anything about the Norwegians other than they row. And that caught your imagination.
1: Yeah. I like their fans. I like the Scottish guys, too. They're really cool. And then the Japanese folks that cleaned the stadium.
4: Sure.
1: Wow.
4: Mm-hmm.
1: That's amazing. We do the exact opposite. We yeah. go over there and trash it.
4: Can oh. learn a lot from those people
3: we have
4: in Japan.
3: We have a video real quick. I need to show you this. Of the, have you ever seen a dog jealous of another dog? It's really wonderful. This is, you'll see what's going on here.
1: There's two dogs.
3: There's two dogs. One dog in the foreground is eating a hot dog at a ball game. And look at the dog behind him.
1: he's going, what the hell?
3: I'm
1: right here.
2: And he's
3: Aww.
2: Such a good boy.
3: Yes.
2: He's really patient.
3: Yes. He's just waiting.
2: Yeah.
3: It's like I'm sure they'll get to me
1: yeah,
3: sooner
2: right,
3: or later.
2: Right.
4: Please tell me they did feed that dog some hot dogs.
1: Oh, what a
2: comedically in the video, they can't.
3: No,
2: but
3: you
2: off,
3: can't.
2: Off, once cam, once yeah. they cut, they exactly. had to.
4: Yes.
2: Because yeah. how could you
1: guy.
2: Not?
4: Right?
1: Coming up, we have more sporting news. We have.
3: We don't have a world record. What happened? What happened?
1: I'll get one for you.
3: All right.
1: We do have a really cool. Thing with the movie Jaws coming up.
4: Yeah, it is
1: great
4: cool.
1: movie. Great movie, and this is really funny. And we have a Paddington update, pinball news.
2: Paddington versus Jaws. Would you watch it? Yes.
1: Oh, I don't want to see. Paddington.
3: I think Paddington could hold it. He's probably like an ex MI6 or something.
4: Yeah.
2: Oh, that's
4: yeah.
2: interesting.
3: Isn't that nice?
2: I'm saying dead in 10 seconds.
3: All you see is a little red hat floating away.
1: And then you see a floating sandwich, and then
3: a marmalade sandwich.
1: Another shark comes and eats that. These were the O'Reilly Auto Parts Studios. 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
26: A better life with Dr. Sanjay Gupta.
27: Osteoporosis affects millions of people in the United States and around the world. It's a disease that basically causes someone's bones to become weak, brittle, and porous, which can increase their risk of fractures. Now, the good news here is there are things you can do other than, or in addition to, taking medications to prevent fractures before it's too late. One is to up your intake of calcium and vitamin D. You also want to eat more protein. One functional medicine dietitian told us that that helps build muscle, and if you're building muscle strength, then you are also building bone strength. You want to be mindful of your workouts. The best ways to build bone density, one therapist told us, are going to be resistance exercises like lifting weights, and also exercises that make your bones take a bit of an impact, such as jumping or even running, just loading the bones a little bit more. I'm Dr. Sanjay Gupta, helping you live a better life.
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3: Hello.
2: There's Pat Godwin.
4: Hey, chick.
2: He's got the organ and the... Oh, no, the guitar's not here right
4: can't
2: now.
4: Can't play it yet.
2: Oh, bless your heart. There's the one, the only, Jeff Hoske.
5: That's right.
2: There's Josh Arnold.
5: Hi there.
2: There's Ace Cosby.
5: Hey.
2: I'm Chick. Hello, Tom.
6: I thought we were going to call Christy the Texas Twinkie. What is it? What's the Texas Twinkie again?
2: The Texas Twinkie.
3: It was a jalapeno stuffed pepper or something.
6: Okay. But they're serving the Texas Twinkie as part of the...
2: I say Twinkie. You can't use the word Twinkie unless it's... A Twinkie, because you hear Twinkie and you're ready for a Twinkie.
3: And you think it's sugary and sweet and fun. This
2: and
3: is a
2: sponge cake, and yes.
3: It's a jalapeno stuffed with a mixture of cream cheese, shredded cheese, smoked brisket wrapped in bacon.
4: Sounds so great.
3: Then smoked or baked until crispy and usually glazed with barbecue sauce.
4: Wow. Christy, can you name this movie? Tell them about the Twinkie.
3: No.
2: I can't either.
4: I'm surprised you can.
22: I don't know it.
2: No.
4: Tell them about the Twinkie. What about the Twinkie?
2: What about the Twinkie?
3: What is it?
4: Does it sound familiar at all?
22: No.
4: Ghostbusters.
3: Oh,
2: it's a Twinkie the size of the Empire State Building or something, right? Yeah.
4: With what about the Twinkie?
2: Negative the negative energy.
4: Yeah.
6: So this must be called a Texas Twinkie because it's cream-filled. Is that the...
4: Yeah.
3: And it's spicy. Yeah, cream cheese. Yeah, so spicy,
4: And probably bigger. Everything's bigger in Texas.
3: And it's got beef brisket in it, so...
4: You don't mess with it.
3: Yeah.
6: Again, when I first heard Texas Twinkie, it sounds like a pejorative description of a whore.
4: You know, I think
22: actually Twinkie is a young cis kind of a boy in the sexual world.
3: Yes.
4: Oh, that's not just a twink.
2: No. I think it's a twink.
6: That's a twink.
22: Oh,
2: no, not a twinkie.
4: But I think Texas Twinkie could also be kind of a compliment. Like Dolly, well, she was a whore in this movie, actually. Dolly Parton and
2: what gave it away?
22: The Biggest Little Whorehouse in Texas.
2: Yeah. Did I give it away? No.
4: Hey, in The Biggest Little Whorehouse in Texas, who did Dolly Parton play? did you guys like that movie?
3: I don't remember it much.
4: It's one of my mom's favorite movies, and it was on once a week in my house.
3: Oh, really?
2: I feel so bad for her.
4: She loved it.
2: She loved it. All right.
4: But to hear my mom just constantly say whorehouse.
2: Did that have any hit songs? Didn't they bring 9 to 5 back and put it in there?
22: I think it was
2: I worked at the whorehouse.
22: A bunch of stuff in there.
2: 9 to 5 at the whorehouse.
4: Her boobs in that movie are just insane.
2: No kidding. So are a lot of boobs. I've never seen
3: Dolly Parton.
4: But her whatever she's wearing, she doesn't expose.
2: No, I'm
4: them,
2: sure
4: but,
2: that she
4: yeah.
2: doesn't. She's not topless.
4: Right,
2: no.
4: But my gosh! Remember that was the first time I heard the joke of what do you call Dolly Parton in a bathtub? Islands in a stream. Because her boobs.
6: Back to the sports page.
4: Oh, we have a guy who doesn't care for boobs over here.
22: No,
4: it's just fascinating.
22: We got a Twinkie over here.
2: What do you think you're doing
6: twink,
2: over there?
6: Twink.
4: We got a Michigan twink.
2: That's what it is. Oh, and the College World Series, Oklahoma won their first national championship since 1994. So congratulations to the Sooners.
3: All right.
2: And they are always on time, if not early. The Oklahoma Sooners. And that's
4: OU
2: sports.
6: Oh, sorry, no world.
4: Nothing for OU.
6: Today.
2: Wherever you go, whatever you do, always OU. Be a good sport. Christy.
3: For the first time in nearly 70 years, young people will be able to play pinball in the state of South Carolina.
28: This is a gosh darn travesty.
3: Governor Henry McMaster signed the new law.
2: I can put a pinball machine over my dead body.
3: Remove the arcade game.
29: My favorite movie's Footloose. Those folks had it right.
28: Yeah, we call
29: damn
28: this...
29: kids, horny dancing, doing the Texas Twinkie, whipping it out right there in the gym.
2: Do you think this has anything to do with South Carolina and the airplane bottle thing that used to be, that's the only way you could get liquor? It wasn't any...
6: Every state has its own weird...
2: Yeah. This sounds like it had to be connected to the pinball ordinance.
6: There were I remember years ago in Utah, if you'd go into a bar, what was it again?
3: You'd have to buy a membership.
6: Yeah, you'd have to buy a membership, and they only had the little tiny airplane bottles.
3: Yes.
2: Mm-hmm. In South Carolina, they had like huge cases that they kept the airplane bottles in bars, and a shot was an airplane.
6: Was that because the person that made the bottles?
2: I don't know.
6: It was a governor.
22: It was like
6: something.
22: A governor who didn't get a correct pour on a drink.
2: Somebody's brother or something. Oh. I don't believe that.
22: Well, that's what I'd heard.
2: Oh,
4: that's a good story, even if it is a podcast. Yes.
3: I like that story.
2: Yeah. I'm taking this to the state house.
6: But pinball was illegal.
3: Yeah, Governor Henry McMaster signed the new law that removed the arcade game from the list of so-called status offenses outlawed by, or for anyone under the age of 18. Game had been banned for minors in 1959 due to the association with gambling.
4: Oh my gosh, it had gotten out of hand. People were betting on pinball.
6: Well, I mean, wow. What's to me was ironic, if you will, is that the number of teenagers that want to play pinball has been reduced because they're too busy gambling on their phones with BetMGM.
3: Oh, right.
4: Yeah. You guys all love pinball?
3: Love it.
4: Yeah. I do too.
6: We used to have two pinball machines.
3: Don't keep reading
4: I know,
3: that.
4: We're a little
2: keep
4: sad.
2: Saying that.
3: Yeah, and we would have bought those from you.
22: They were great
3: never
22: machines.
3: Even
2: it'd be in my, it'd be it, in the,
3: be
2: the
3: in
2: pub
3: my basement.
2: Right now,
3: yep.
2: If you told me. But
4: I mean, wasn't one a Simpsons?
22: Yeah.
4: And I think the resale on that is insane. So
2: nobody,
4: hopefully you got a nice...
6: I got rid of it at the wrong
2: was
6: time.
2: Playing.
4: Mm, yeah.
6: I mean, if I had it here, you think I can't get a hold of Jason now during the breaks? if there was a pinball machine back there.
22: One time he had to go to the bathroom.
4: Chick, you and I went to a pinball bar.
2: Yes, we did.
4: And
2: what
4: I remember
2: a lovely time.
4: Watching you, and you stepped up to a machine, and you go, Elvira Pinball, we meet again.
2: We meet again. I have my favorite machine, Bally Fireball.
3: Oh, that's
2: love
3: a good one.
2: Love that pinball.
3: Yeah. That was a good one. Was good.
5: What's the car one? The Need for Speed, or there was a
2: Top Gun?
5: Maybe. I'm not sure.
4: And there was an actual little car in the thing?
5: Yeah, it had like a ramp the bulb would go up or whatever. But what's the comedy club that has all the pinball machines in the lobby that we played?
4: The Toledo Funny Bone.
5: Yeah.
4: Yeah.
5: It was heaven. We got to go in early and just play pinball for free for hours.
4: I love that because I could bomb hard on stage and then go hide in the pinball machines.
5: I was opening for you, so I would bomb hard on stage and I would go play pinball while you killed. So
4: you killed too.
5: It was nice.
6: Pinball legal, South Carolina.
3: Mm-hmm.
4: Good for them.
6: Yeah, very nice, very nice. Now, coming up, what have you got, Christy?
3: We have Paddington in the news for you. We have Jaws the movie in the news in a very cool way. We have bees on the highway. Are you singing today?
22: Can't sing it. Don't have a guitar.
3: You can't sing it. That's not a keyboard.
22: You want me to sing it Acapulco?
6: Is that with a Mexican accent?
2: Yeah, sure.
4: And I insist.
6: sounds good to me. Well, thank you very much, Pat. Right now, I want to say that the folks at Brickhouse Nutrition, they're doctors. What, are you kidding me? Nope. They're physicians, and what they're doing is they're trying to help you lose some weight without the needle, if you will. 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
0: The Bob and Tom Show. We're in the O'Reilly Auto Parts studios. There's Christy Lee at the news desk.
1: Hello, Chick McGee.
0: Hello. There's Pat Godwin.
2: Hey, Chick.
0: Jeff Oske. And Jess Hooker, also here. Say hello.
3: Hi.
0: There's Josh Arnold again, doing the Rockettes. I didn't know you were Rockette. There's
1: those
0: eight
1: gams. Kicks.
2: Those
1: nice.
2: Gams.
0: That's nice. I'm Chick. Hello, Tom. Can you smell? Is your smell working?
6: Yeah, it's overpowering.
3: It's a lot.
4: Can you smell what the hooker is cooking?
3: Oh, I like that.
0: Woo!
6: It looks like I've got a plate of bacon in front of me.
3: You do. You have three varieties of bacon.
6: Okay, what's what?
3: Well, I know you can guess which one is the beef bacon. We're starting on the left.
4: I don't have a plate.
3: You it's don't?
4: No.
3: Oh, here, I must have yours. I'm sorry.
4: This is outrageous.
6: So it's beef bacon, and then
1: carrot bacon.
0: Carrot bacon.
6: Okay.
1: Yeah. And then mystery
0: this
1: bacon.
0: This is an outrage.
4: And mystery bacon?
1: Mystery bacon.
3: There's a vegan mystery bacon that I found a recipe for last night when I was doing some research.
6: There's the one in the middle is a long, skinny, I assume this is the carrot.
3: Yes, that does look like the carrot.
6: Tell me how you made this.
3: This is a marinade of soy sauce, maple syrup, a little bit of liquid smoke, smoked paprika. It would be very good just with marinated carrots, just if you chunked up carrots. It doesn't really need to be served in a bacon form, but you guys can give it a taste.
6: So there's no meat in this?
3: There's no meat in that.
0: What do you think, Tom?
3: None at all. And I cooked it in the air fryer. That was the best way, they said, to get a little bit of a crisp on the edge.
6: It's fantastic.
1: It's really good.
3: It's okay. Yeah.
6: Yeah, I mean, it'd be great with...
0: But you like kale chips, too, don't you? Something like that?
6: No, it's really good, though.
3: Yeah, it's the marinade is good. It's fine.
1: A lot of work, though, for that.
3: Yeah. It is a lot. If you were vegan and you really wanted some bacon, this might scratch your itch.
0: But you could serve this, like you said, and not necessarily say it's bacon.
3: Right.
4: Flavorful.
3: Okay.
6: Yeah, that's very good.
3: Yeah, do you guys want to try the beef bacon next?
4: Is that the darker or lighter?
1: That's the lighter.
3: The one that really looks like traditional bacon.
4: Is the beef bacon.
3: Is the beef bacon, yeah. It's
0: Now, this is from a cow?
3: Yeah, Eddie set me up with the cast iron, the flat top out on the front porch, and I cooked all the bacon.
4: Very tasty.
3: There. Yeah, it's good bacon, right? Mm-hmm.
6: So most bacon...
3: A little different, yeah.
6: Most bacon is pork,
3: right? It's pork, yeah. It's almost always pork, but...
6: Is this more expensive than...
3: Yes, it is. It's about $10 a pack, $9.99.
4: Ah.
3: Yeah.
1: I prefer the pork better, I think.
3: Yeah, pork's good, but I think there's a place for this somewhere you could cook with it.
0: I prefer the carrot to this beef.
1: I do, too.
3: I like
1: the carrot better than the beef.
3: No kidding.
6: That carrot was great.
1: Yeah, it was really good.
4: I prefer the beef to the carrot, but I enjoyed the carrot very much.
3: Okay. And then I'm not going to tell you guys what this last one is.
1: I'm not going to try it.
4: I'm in. I'll try it right now.
3: Okay, try it right now. Again,
0: this is vegan bacon.
3: Yes, same marinade as the carrot, but it is not a vegetable.
4: It doesn't feel like bacon.
3: Right.
1: I got it.
3: Yeah.
1: The banana?
3: It's a banana peel.
1: Yeah. Banana peel.
4: Oh.
1: Not bad.
4: I didn't get that at all. But my gosh.
3: Yeah.
4: I don't mind it.
3: Yeah.
1: I don't mind it. It's not bad.
3: Yeah.
4: It's got a strong aftertaste.
6: Yeah, it's awful. I got to
0: go. It's awful.
3: It really
6: it's terrible.
3: Burnt up a little, and it's...
6: My mouth tastes like a parakeet just took a
3: dump. Yeah, you're going to have to...
0: I don't think Tom likes it.
4: You don't find it appealing?
2: Thank you,
6: this is not a time for levity.
0: Parakeet crapped in his mouth,
4: It's a very strong... God. Burnt aftertaste.
3: Yeah, and it's going to stay.
4: It coats.
3: Yeah, bad. Sorry. It's the first time I've ever done this.
4: But the initial flavor I thought was good.
3: Yeah, okay.
6: Yeah, I would. That carrot is, that stuff's amazing.
1: That carrot was good.
3: Yeah.
1: I like that.
4: Oh, gosh, that coffee.
6: And you could make that then with like just chopped carrots.
3: Just chopped carrots or, yeah, you could julienne, however you like your carrots, and use that marinade, I'm happy to share it with you guys.
1: You just marinate them overnight?
3: Yeah, I did. Yep.
4: Banana peel.
3: Yeah. I thought that was a strange one. I had never seen before, and I thought, well, we got to try it.
6: Well, it's probably not popular because it tastes like parakeet toast.
0: No, but you get some of that carrot, and you get some the Brussels sprouts, the way they cook Brussels sprouts.
1: Oh, yeah. You know, you could roast all that together.
3: Yeah, that would be delicious.
1: Would be good.
3: Is it a sheet pan? Yep.
6: Is it the liquid smoke that gives it that?
3: I think it is.
6: Definitive bacon-y flavor?
3: Yeah, I think that helps.
6: Is liquid smoke, is that vegan? I mean...
3: Yeah, I did. Well, I hope so. I mean, it was in the vegan cookbook.
6: Okay.
3: Yeah, so...
6: Well, that was... Thank you very much. That was
3: welcome.
6: A lot of work, and...
3: It was fun. It was something different to try.
4: So, if you go to a restaurant, who's choosing non-pork bacon now? If all of these were available,
3: I'm still pork bacon.
0: I'm still going pork bacon.
6: Yeah, yeah, me too. Yeah.
4: I am too. Because that's the one that definitely scratches the bacon.
3: Yes. Right. Yeah.
1: Right.
3: Like I said, I think that you could use the beef bacon for something else, maybe like a wrap,
1: maybe on a hamburger or something.
3: I think it would be good on the. What are the water chestnuts, wrapped chestnuts?
1: Oh, okay.
3: That could be good with beef bacon.
4: I love that.
3: Yeah, that's delicious.
6: But the carrot, that's amazing.
3: Yeah.
6: No, well done. Thank you very much.
3: You're welcome.
6: It was absolutely delicious.
4: What was your favorite, Jess, of the three?
3: The carrot was delicious. Like I said, I'm with you guys on this. I do really enjoy beef bacon. Hmm. But yeah, I'm with you. Pork bacon's the way to go.
4: Does the term pork butt make you giggle at all? I do. I giggle at that.
1: Pork cheek, because I think of the cheek of the butt.
3: That's way funnier. I'm with Christy.
0: You?
3: Yes.
0: You know what makes me giggle? No, it makes me pork belly.
4: Oh, yeah.
0: I like pork belly.
6: Delicious.
1: So the pork cheek really is the cheek, right?
4: It's the jowl?
3: Yeah.
1: Okay.
0: No, it's the tail.
6: I don't like the I don't like the descriptions to be too anatomically correct.
0: A pig foreskin.
6: Yeah, exactly.
4: Yeah, those make good cracklings, though.
6: Yeah, it's too much detail.
0: I have never had cracklin, but I've always wanted to try it.
4: You know what the difference between a pork rind and a cracklin? Cracklins can be moist still.
3: Yes. Yeah. Yes. And that's so what'll,
4: No. You bite into it and you go, why? This is a weird sort of moist.
6: So the song Cracklin' Rosie is about
4: a woman who loved those. Yeah. He's
0: eating a woman who looks like a pig.
4: Get on board. Thank you very much.
0: Cracklin' Rosie.
4: Get on board.
6: I never understood what that song meant.
2: Yeah. It's about wine.
4: I love it.
6: It is?
4: It is?
2: Yeah. Cracklin' Rosie, yeah.
4: Oh.
1: Cracklin' Rosé?
2: Oh, yeah, it's wine.
0: I know.
2: Look it up right now.
0: He's
2: it's about wine.
6: So what is cracklin' then?
2: You know what else is about wine?
4: I don't know. I always kind of considered it. She was spunky character, a little spicy, a little fireworky.
3: Oh, okay.
4: She's crackling.
3: Yeah.
0: She's got moxie.
4: That's just been my interpretation.
3: Yeah.
6: Oh, so it's not about eating crackling.
4: Absolutely not.
3: Right.
6: So the video is not going to show some massive.
2: Christy looked it up.
0: Mark Rocklin. Is that what you like watching people eat stuff? Is that what you like, Tom?
6: Yeah.
4: All those.
1: He's absolutely right.
2: Say it again, Christy.
1: Yeah, Pat's louder. Absolutely right.
6: What?
1: Despite sounding like a love song to a woman, Neil Diamond's 1970 hit "Cracklin' Rosie"
0: what's the best
1: is a metaphor
0: of
1: for
0: the
1: a bottle
0: internet.
1: Of cheap sparkling wine.
6: I'd like to hear. What are you saying?
1: It's a metaphor for a bottle of cheap sparkling wine.
4: Oh. Cracklin' Rosie.
1: Diamond was inspired by a Canadian folk tale about an isolated indigenous community where men outnumbered women to get through the weekends. They would buy a cheap fizzy wine called
2: Cracklin' Rosie.
4: Get on board.
1: Yeah.
4: How about that?
1: Mm-hmm.
6: So I can see why everyone would know that, because who doesn't know a lot about indigenous Canadian weekend? What the hell?
4: Interestingly enough, Neil Diamond's song Red, Red Wine is about a woman.
0: That's right.
6: That's very confusing.
1: All right. Well, there you go.
6: Okay.
1: Pat, I will never doubt you again.
2: Well, you can doubt me.
4: Especially when it comes to booze.
6: Yeah.
4: It was right there.
2: I have done my research.
4: Yes. It was right there, Pat. I'm sorry.
0: This is my question for you, Tom. What would have made you happy in the explanation? What could we have done where you would have gone, that's a great story?
6: Well, no, I was trying to hear the answer and you were interrupting.
0: I
6: was annoying.
0: You knew it and then.
4: By the way, Tom, we all have a question for you. This is not related to, this is a new.
6: Yes.
4: Yet. Yesterday we did a story It was essentially a straight news story that was tragic and unfun.
1: I can do it.
3: Yeah.
0: Would you say troubling?
4: Yes.
0: Yes.
4: And we would like to know
1: why we did
4: it. Why we did it. Yes. Because the only reason we would do it is if you had some sort
2: crazy
4: of joke. And we wanted to know what
6: I don't know. What was the story?
1: The New York Police Department say a man fell to his death from an upper deck of a Madison Square Garden during a concert over the weekend. The 51-year-old was attending the Goose concert with his wife when he fell from an elevated position.
4: I didn't know he was with right next to his wife.
1: Oh, yeah.
3: Father of two.
1: Yeah, let me tell father
0: you
1: something. Of two.
0: If you don't shut up, I'm jumping.
1: Yeah.
4: So we went around
3: the horn
4: and we said,
3: you know,
4: the only reason we did this story was Tom must have had some
2: joke.
4: Was
2: there a goose joke? Like,
3: and we had a couple of jokes.
2: No,
3: let's wait. Let's hear what he had. Let's hear it.
2: Did you have a joke?
3: Now we're going to put you on the spot.
6: Obviously, the guy was a real headbanger. No?
4: That's not bad. No, that's not bad.
1: Okay.
6: Should you be doing LSD when you're in your 40s?
1: He was, witnesses say, intoxicated.
6: I guess his goose is cooked.
3: There you go.
4: We had three or four of them. Yeah.
6: Goose, I'm not familiar with their work. Are they a good band?
2: Yeah, it's good stuff.
0: I said this yesterday. Spotify wants me to like Goose. They keep shoving it down my throat.
6: Oh, it's a jam band?
3: It is a jam band.
6: So my LSD joke is perfectly valid.
3: Yeah, it is.
4: It is valid.
1: It's better than the headbanger joke.
0: Yes, it is.
6: Okay. I'm not familiar with the work of Goose.
1: Yeah.
6: I'm sure they're very nice. So was he on the... right there in the front row of the balcony there?
1: Yes.
3: Yeah.
6: Man. Whoops, that'll happen.
1: Some people say he jumped, but I don't know.
4: Whoops,
3: really?
4: That'll happen.
3: Oh, no.
0: There it is. Whoops, that'll happen.
6: I mean, I've been to Madison Square Garden.
1: Oh, yeah, so have I.
3: So you would have to make an effort to jump?
6: Well, there have been tens of thousands of people on a weekly basis that haven't fallen off.
3: Right.
6: I mean, obviously it would have been better if it had been a Knicks fan, but...
3: oh, wow, okay.
6: You don't agree?
3: No, I thought it was fun to watch the Knicks.
6: You think the world needs more Knicks fans or more Goose fans?
3: I think any extreme fan is annoying, but like I was excited for the Knicks.
0: It caught the imagination of a country. People seem to feel good about it.
3: Yeah.
6: You ever been around a bunch of New York Knicks fans?
3: I've been around you. Jeez. God.
0: That's an interesting conundrum.
4: That was funny. Hooker's responses.
0: Yeah.
4: Reasonable.
0: Yep.
4: Reasonable. Mm-hmm. The fifth push from Tom. I've been around you.
0: Yep. Okay. All right. I'll answer. Shut up. Yeah.
1: There's something you will like.
6: Does it say how the poor guy fell off?
1: I'm telling you,
0: gravity?
1: There's more to the story.
3: A lot of people,
1: today they're saying that he may have jumped. There's witnesses who say he was heavily intoxicated.
4: Oh.
1: So there's...
4: It could have, if he was like tripping or that drunk, I can fly to the band.
1: Yeah.
4: Uh-huh.
0: I'll see you after the show. I'm flying to the band.
4: Yeah.
3: They did wait to tell the band until after the show.
1: Yeah, they did.
3: Mm-hmm. Yeah.
4: Oh, that's good. Yeah.
6: Yeah.
4: I think if somebody were to die during a show I was doing, I'd
1: probably cancel them off. Yeah.
4: No. Let me know afterwards.
6: That happened. That happened to. I can't give too much detail. It did happen to a friend of mine.
4: Oh, really?
6: Oh, there in the front row.
3: Oh.
4: Oh, so there was no continuing. He knew.
6: Well, yeah. When they put the sheet over, like in the detective show.
1: What?
0: Isn't there?
4: Boy,
0: a legendary...
4: the check drop is rough.
0: Isn't there a legendary story about a comedian who died, but they told the other comedian that he died, but he just thought he didn't do very well.
2: That's the zany story in Nashville. I forget the guy's name.
4: No,
1: yeah, the guy died of a heart attack on stage.
2: The guy had a bad set and drank himself to death and got locked in the building.
6: It's Larry Reeve.
4: No. Yeah. So they go, hey, you know, the guy last week died, and he went, oh, that's a shame, and just thinking he did poorly.
0: Right, he didn't, yeah. Well, he'll get him next week. No, he died.
1: Well, Larry Reeve didn't die.
4: No, we know.
0: Larry Reeve told me.
1: Okay.
6: The guy had been fired mid-week for not performing, and he went and he allegedly broke into the bar, took an entire bottle, drank an entire bottle, and that was it.
4: Yikes.
6: Behind the couch.
1: Didn't we have one that died of a heart attack on stage and people thought it was part of his act?
6: Yeah, that's famous. That's
0: I thought that was Dick Shawn.
6: It is Shawn.
4: Yeah.
6: Dick Shawn.
4: Yeah.
1: Okay.
6: Yeah, but, well. Yeah. So anyway,
4: I'm coming, mama.
6: So that's why I
0: That's why I was born.
6: That's why I sent you guys that story, but I guess it's not funny if you know that.
1: No, it's not funny.
3: It's not funny if you don't know.
4: Well, the funny thing,
1: it wasn't funny.
4: What was sort of funny for us was
1: we were trying to
4: Christy just read the story and we were like, why did we do that?
3: Yeah.
4: Everything about it is awful.
0: Yep.
4: And that's when we concluded, well, he must have had something up his sleeve.
1: Yeah. Mm-hmm.
6: Well. Sorry.
1: Ah, Paddington the Musical set to debut on Broadway next March.
6: But nobody drops off the balcony.
1: I bet you already have your tickets. Award-winning stage musical featuring the iconic marmalade-loving bear brought to life through a blend of live acting and puppetry, which is huge in London's West End.
4: I thought it was odd, though, that all the songs are from the catalog of Two Live Crew. It's got to be an odd choice.
1: They're going to play at the Al Hirschfeld Theater in New York City.
0: Al Hirschfeld, how are you?
1: Yeah.
6: Yeah, I'm a fan. I love you.
4: Have you seen, like, pictures from the Broadway production of Paddington?
0: It's crazy.
4: I don't know what that is. It a person in a suit or a puppet?
0: It is. It's a person, and somebody moves the mouth off stage and also voices off stage.
4: It's nuts.
0: Yeah. Mm. But the guy walking around is there's somebody in the suit.
4: Okay.
6: Yeah. For my money, Paddington 2 is just a terrific movie.
0: Should have won Best Picture. Right?
6: Yeah. Paddington 3, not so much.
0: Mm. Paddington 2, though, is the one where they put the red sock into the prison.
6: Uh-huh. Yeah, it's great.
0: Laundry. Yeah.
6: And they're saying that Toy Story 5 I've seen several things that it's as good as most of them.
3: Mm-mm.
6: Although 2 is the best.
3: No.
6: You didn't like it?
3: It's not as good as the rest of them. It's the least of all.
6: Really?
3: Of them, I think, yeah.
4: Would yeah, it's a good movie.
3: It's fine.
4: Right.
3: Yeah, but you can't stack it up against the other ones.
0: What would you do if
6: I would say the
4: you
6: weakest
4: can't stack 4 up against them either.
6: The weakest was 4.
0: What would you do?
3: Yeah.
6: And the best one was 2. And this one's getting reviews saying it's the most profound and moving. Mm. They've gone beyond the whole thing about you're growing out of your toys.
3: Yeah. Huh. I mean, well,
4: it's sweet.
3: I was 14 when the first one came out. So it's, I guess, maybe I've outgrown them. I don't know.
0: Yeah. What would you do if Toy Story 5 was just nominated for Best Picture? I mean,
6: don't they nominate 12
0: yeah,
6: or something?
0: Yeah, and there'll be a section for animated. But
6: yeah, they need to redo the categories. And
0: that 10 picture.
6: Yeah, that's ridiculous.
0: 10 best pictures.
4: Mm-hmm. Beauty and the Beast was nominated for best picture when it was just 5 best pictures.
1: It?
4: And there was no animated. Yeah.
1: Oh.
0: I did not know that.
6: Well, I'm going to go see it this weekend. So
4: yeah, you'll like it. 5. It's good.
6: I'm looking forward to it.
1: We have more new movie news coming up.
6: Okay, I need a thumbs up or a thumbs down on Widow's Bay.
1: Interesting.
0: I've thumbs up. I go back and forth, and
6: I watched half of the first one. Loved it. I love that actor Matthew Reese.
1: We watched two episodes.
0: I watched the whole thing, and I like it very much.
1: My girls watched all of the first season, and they were kind of on the fence. But we've watched
6: I love Matthew Reese. Who's the guy that plays the weirdo?
0: Stephen Root.
6: Yeah. Oh, he's amazing.
1: From The Office.
6: Yeah.
1: Office Space.
6: So I should keep going. That's what you're saying. Okay.
4: Pat, you say no.
2: I say no.
4: Ah.
0: Don't you think though, Tom, that people who are a little less intelligent would not like Widow's Bay? Didn't you notice that?
2: I didn't understand the colors, the language.
1: I jumped out of my skin a couple times.
0: Like every line is almost a joke.
1: Yeah, that's.
0: I mean, it's like that's a what side got to or my a kids. Look. Or,
6: it's
0: yeah.
6: the beginning yeah. of it. If you haven't seen it, it's kind of like Jaws. Remember the scene in this?
3: Okay.
6: The whole thing in Jaws, the mayor.
3: Right.
6: The mayor of whatever the Amity Island, mm-hmm.
1: he's trying to get people he's trying to get the
6: yeah,
1: tourism
6: and,
1: up.
6: And the beginning of this thing, the mayor Matthew Reese, this New York Times reporter comes in. It's the exact same thing.
1: Yeah.
6: That's really funny. It's a parody of that, obviously.
3: Okay.
6: I don't know if the Jaws thing continues, but we do
1: it's
6: have
1: like comedy horror. It's pretty interesting.
6: We do have a really good, believe it or not, a really good Jaws story coming up in the news.
1: Yeah, we do.
6: In 2026, of all things. Right now, I want to say hello to my friends at American Financing. 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
23: A Better Life with Dr. Sanjay Gupta.
24: For decades, the prevailing wisdom for someone who's had a heart attack has been to put them on beta blockers for the rest of their life. But new research suggests that might not be necessary, and that the benefits of these medications probably taper off after a year or two. On the whole, and for the average person, beta blockers are very safe and very effective. But, as with any medication, they can come with a cost. A financial one, and also potential side effects. We're talking about things like fatigue, dizziness, dry mouth, dry eyes. I want to be clear when I say that you absolutely should talk to your doctor before starting or stopping any medication. Point is, if you're years out from a heart attack and you're in otherwise good health, you might want to ask your doctor about discontinuing beta blockers. You'll want to, of course, keep up a healthy lifestyle, diet, exercise, and sleep. I'm Dr. Sanjay Gupta, helping you live a better life.
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0: Welcome back to the Bob and Tom Show. We are in the O'Reilly Auto Parts studios. Christy Lee at the news desk.
1: Well, hi there.
0: Hi
1: How
0: there.
1: You doing? All right.
0: Fair to Midland.
1: Okay, we'll take it.
0: There's Pat Godwin.
2: Hey, chick.
0: Hello. There's Jeff Oskay.
4: Hey, man.
0: There's Josh Arnold.
4: Hi.
0: Ace Cosby's here.
4: Hey.
0: I'm Chick McGee, and hello, Tom.
6: Hello, Chick McGee. I have to sneeze.
0: All right.
1: All right.
0: And it's going to be a big one.
2: Here we go.
0: Nope.
2: Look at the light.
0: Deafening. Yeah, you're supposed to look at a light.
4: Oh, boy, he's got blue nose. Come to the light.
31: I thought you were supposed to pinch between your right here, and it would make you not sneeze.
0: I've always
4: heard the webbing between your thumb and index finger?
6: Yeah. Okay, that worked.
0: Sneezing is a mini-orgasm. Go ahead.
4: Yeah.
6: Yeah. Okay, well, we have to do history today, don't we?
1: Oh, well, gosh,
6: I'm
1: yes. I
6: completely
1: forgot.
6: Unprepared.
0: June 23.
6: when we're done with this, remind
0: what
6: me.
0: What did you say?
1: I don't know what he said.
0: Did you hear?
4: I usually throw out a random date. Why yes. I picked that one, who knows?
0: I'll give you a hint.
1: We didn't hear what date.
0: There was an 11
4: good,
0: in it.
4: Good. Okay,
1: good.
4: Oh,
1: good.
6: Smart.
1: All right.
6: Great
4: yeah,
6: move.
4: What
6: great
4: a
6: move.
4: Dummy.
6: I have another question. When we're done with this, remind me. I'll get to this other thing.
0: Talk about stepping in it.
6: Okay. Was everybody okay? Mm-hmm. Let's see now. A lot of stuff happened on this date. Well, that's too boring to go through.
0: Will you stop it and let us be the judge? That's the fun part.
6: Okay. 1926, the College Board administers the first SAT exams.
0: Well, That's interesting. How do you say that's not interesting?
6: Well, I mean, I remember the rule of thumb was if you don't do well on the SATs, you probably have a good career ahead of you in radio.
0: Exactly.
2: And, yeah, that's yeah, true.
0: I thought the rule of thumb was first three questions are B, the fourth question C.
6: Yeah, of course.
0: Right?
6: Yeah. I think a lot of colleges are bringing them back. I think they realized maybe they were. Let's see now. How about this one? 1955, The Lady and the Tramp was released, which was nice. I mean, it

0: it's easier to be a whore.
1: Yeah.
0: At that point.
1: Yeah.
0: Let's say everyone was a whore.
2: Was there an immediate uptick in STDs because people didn't have to wear condoms?
3: No, the CIA hadn't introduced most STDs by then.
2: Oh, my bad.
3: Yeah, it was a little later.
0: That's true. What if they came up with venereal disease?
1: I was so naive in high school, though, because all the girls were going on the pill. Well, we have really bad periods, so we went on the pill. And I'm like, what?
0: That's a good idea.
1: I had no idea that was a thing.
2: Yeah, that's why
1: my mom would never even talk about it with me. I mean, I didn't get on the pill till after I was out of high school.
3: I had a girlfriend whose periods were so bad, I took the pill.
4: Get a lot of pill.
0: One of my wives had a constant period. Unbelievable.
1: People were using it as an excuse.
5: That changed. Right. That pretty much changed everything, though. I wonder if there was a drop briefly there in condom sales.
1: Oh, I bet there was.
4: Of course.
3: Sure. Don't got to wear these anymore.
1: Yeah.
3: Shoot across the room like a rubber band.
0: There's a book out there about the condom industry, and they continue in the book. They call it The Product, and I can't remember. It's fascinating what goes on at the condom manufacturer.
1: Really?
0: Yes.
1: Huh.
0: Really interesting.
5: Oh.
0: The product, of course. We have to be true to the product.
5: Oh, let's see now. What else have we got going on?
0: We're Durex.
5: And after all these years, as far as I know, there still isn't a functional or at least readily available male pill. Is that correct?
3: That's right. That's because birth control is 100% the woman's responsibility.
1: No need for a male pill.
0: And think about
3: it. With it.
0: What's her back for?
1: Oh my goodness gracious.
0: Tom, your thoughts.
5: Okay. I like this song. This is in 1979 on this date, The Knack released the song My Sharona.
3: I love it.
4: Great riff.
0: It was everywhere.
1: Yep.
3: Do you guys like Weird Al's My Bologna?
2: Oh yeah.
5: I thought that was one of his weaker.
0: Did he
3: oh
0: say,
3: my gosh.
0: Did he say Bologna or Bologna?
3: I think just Bologna, actually.
0: Yeah.
3: My Bologna.
5: It's interesting to me because I thought this band is going to go on. They're going to be the next Rolling Stones, and they had like one more and they were done.
0: Yeah. Good Girls Don't, right?
5: Yeah. Good song. That was another good song.
0: Well, did you like them because they were from Northeast Ohio?
5: No.
0: Okay.
5: I didn't know they were from North. I thought they were from Michigan.
0: No, well, yeah, the Fingers are.
5: Doug Fingers.
0: Northeast.
5: Are you sure?
0: Cleveland. I think so.
3: They opened for the New York basketball team once. It was the Knick-Knack tour.
5: I enjoyed that.
0: You know what?
5: If I hadn't been sipping my iced tea, I would have laughed heartily.
0: That's amazing.
3: Something there.
5: This is grim. This is in 2018, that soccer team got trapped in the cave.
1: Yeah.
3: Well, no, they were all. That's actually a miraculous ending.
5: Yeah. I couldn't. I started to watch that documentary. I got so claustrophobic.
1: Yeah, I'm with you.
5: Did they get the rest of those guys out of the one last week?
3: Oh, there was one last week?
1: Last week?
3: Are they soccer players?
5: No. The guys caught in the water cave, wherever the hell they
1: were. Oh, I don't know.
0: Well, will you change topics when we're talking about something?
2: That was an episode of Sea Hunt.
3: It absolutely was.
5: All right. There were a bunch of guys, and they brought the same dude in that got those kids out of the water.
3: Wow.
0: You're seeing TV and think it's happening to you. That's what I do.
5: Happy birthday, Albert Kinsey. Oh, the Kinsey Institute guy.
3: Isn't it Alfred Kinsey?
0: Yeah.
5: Alfred Kinsey.
0: Is that a good movie?
3: Great
0: Liam
3: movie.
0: Neeson? Yeah? Okay. All right.
5: The Alan Turing, born in 1912. He's the genius that
0: Imitation Game.
5: Yeah,
0: I like that movie.
5: That's a great movie.
3: Mm,
5: a good
3: the Enigma.
0: Movie. Yeah.
3: That is a good movie.
5: Bob Fosse.
1: Yeah.
4: Oh yeah.
1: Great jazz choreographer.
0: Hands. It's showtime.
5: And
1: all that jazz.
0: You know, Sam Rockwell played him on the Fox thing there, Fosse and Verdon, and he taught himself how to dance, and he's great.
5: No kidding. Mm-hmm. Let's see. I don't want to talk about
0: just
5: that
0: a little
5: guy.
0: Story there.
5: I don't know who that is. I know Randy Jackson, born in 1956 from American Idol, the man who calls everybody dog, male, female, whatever species they are. Whatever happened to him?
0: That really stuck in your craw. Him doing?
4: Well, he's a bass player initially. Did you know that?
5: With the Jacksons, good one. He played on.
1: Was he in the Jacksons?
4: Huh?
1: Yeah.
5: Didn't he play on Michael Jackson's Beat It and everything?
0: He wrote, co-wrote Cracklin' Rosie.
4: It's about wine, you know.
5: Mm-hmm. That'll pretty much cover it for today.
0: I think I can't help but think you're leaving some gold.
3: Well, he
0: on the
3: did
0: floor.
3: Say, I don't know who that is. Yeah. Do you think any of us will know who it is?
4: Yeah,
0: of course.
1: Mm-hmm.
0: Of course.
3: There's a chance we won't, but.

0: Ed Sheeran.
1: Zinedine Zidane.
2: Yeah, she just got married, right?
0: I don't know.
2: Tom Holland?
3: No, yeah. That's Zendaya. Oh, is that Zendaya?
2: She doesn't know.
3: Oh.
0: Who the hell is that?
1: I have no idea who it is.
0: You know what? I apologize. You were correct to skip over that.
1: Selma Blair.
0: Oh, sure. I love her. Oh, yeah. She's good. She's in
4: Cruel Intentions.
0: Hellboy? Is he in Hellboy?
4: Yeah.
0: She's great in Hellboy. The first one.
1: Glenn Danzig.
5: Sure. Mother.
2: What a great song.
5: Tell your children not to walk my way.
0: Mother.
4: I should put that in my karaoke station.
0: Yes,
2: that's a good one.
0: Tell you what, you do it, I'll be there to watch.
2: Best song about mother, right? Pink Floyd's got a mother, but that Danzig beats it, I think.
1: It's the Misfits.
4: Yeah, he was in the Misfits. Mm-hmm. That's a cool shirt, isn't
0: that's
4: it?
0: That's a great
6: shirt. Oh, man. We had one kid in our high school that wore it, and we all were terrified.
4: Yeah.
6: It's
4: scary.
1: It says the Misfits are in the top 10 merch bands in the world.
4: Yeah, for sure. That thing. I never wore one because I wasn't a big enough Misfits fan.
1: It's just one shirt?
4: It's that. Yeah, it's iconic now.
6: I can picture it.
4: Yeah,
0: it's a skull with Misfits on over
4: kind
0: top.
4: Kind of like if a human were wearing a skull mask, sort of. Thing.
6: Wasn't there like a oozy green color to part of it?
4: Maybe in some. Yeah,
0: white.
4: Yeah.
0: Okay. Like that. A little bit of the green.
6: Yes, that's the one he had.
1: Well, I'm glad I.
3: That is terrifying. Yeah.
1: Wow. Cool.
0: Ordered.
1: Well, no.
4: Nice.
1: Oh yeah, I've seen that. That is kind of scary. Well, good to know. Congratulations, fellas. I'm glad you're making money on the merch. And you're not trapped in a cave. When we come back, I have a movie franchise updates. And, Christy, what have you got over there?
3: Well, we still have to get to our interesting Jaws story.
4: You know, that was originally, that noise was in the movie.
0: That's where we got it for the Mr. Obvious.
3: Imagine ordering an urn and it comes complete with ashes. We'll have that story coming up.
4: Oh, comes with urn and Vern.
3: Yeah.
4: I'm musing, right?
0: I'm desperately trying to find another name in my brain and I can't. Urn, Vern.
1: Laverne.
4: Fern.
0: Fern. I was right there.
1: Laverne and Shirley together again. In an ashtray. these are the O'Reilly Auto Parts Studios. 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
0: 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Christy Lee at the news desk.
3: Oh, hi. Caught me.
0: Hello, indeed. There's Pat Godwin.
1: Hello.
0: Hello, hello, hello. There's Jeff Oskey.
2: Sorry about earlier.
0: Yeah.
2: Sorry.
0: You should put a sign up. I did this. I apologize.
2: Jeff. Yes, sir.
0: There's Josh Arnold.
4: Oh, God darn it.
5: Hi.
0: There's Ace Cosby. I'm Chick McGee. Hello, Tom.
6: Hello, everyone. Thank you very much for joining us. How did we get talking about that? Oh, I guess I brought it up. That soccer team that was, they went into the cave and the tide came up or whatever, the river came up or something. And
2: yeah.
6: But they got them all out, which was nice. Did you see the documentary? I couldn't watch part of it. I thought the end was really weird when they were finally bringing them out of the cave and all the press is there and all the people. And their parents are arguing about who brought the snacks.
2: Yeah.
6: The soccer team.
2: Exactly.
6: And are they healthy?
2: Right. Are we orange slices, not Zingers.
6: Yeah. Did you, Christy, you probably remember this, that you can know, Jeff, you'll know this one. You can't bring like homemade cookies.
3: No.
17: Oh, no.
6: Everything has to be
3: packaged.
0: Pre-packaged. Yeah, you have to.
6: And there's
2: allergy reasons?
6: Yeah, I guess. I don't know.
0: Well.
1: Allergy pot.
2: I bet that. Oh boy,
1: marijuana. Yeah, right.
17: What I thought was really tacky, that one kid, they gave him a red card for leading them in.
2: Yeah, that is. And they called the documentary "Yours, Mine, and Ours." I thought that was no reason for the pun.
0: You know, they all wore jackets though.
2: Because they did.
0: It was chilly. Was it in Chile?
1: It was in
0: Maybe
1: Chile.
0: It was not.
6: I thought it was in Thailand.
0: Okay,
6: but you're close. Foreigners.
2: There were some the Chilean miners.
0: Miners. That's where.
1: All under 18.
6: Great band.
0: I leave it up to the listener.
6: So I want to do this. I'm going to do this. I'm going to do question way. What am I saying?
2: Socratic method. Question way.
6: Socratic method.
2: Back.
0: He's on the radio right now.
3: Yeah, we know.
6: I was trying to think what. Movie franchise have they made the most sequels of?
0: James Bond. Got to be James Bond. Right?
2: Do those count?
3: But do those,
1: are those sequels?
0: I think they would.
6: Yeah, for the most part, except for a couple, they've all been produced by the Broccoli, whatever company.
3: So that, you're counting.
6: Yeah. All but right. That's not number one.
0: It's not?
6: No.
0: Are there like 35 or something?
6: When this was written, this article, it was 27. 27 James Bond movies since 1962.
2: There are 10 Saws. There are
3: 12 Fast and Furious.
2: If you count the remake, and if you count Freddy versus Jason, there are 12 Friday the 13th.
0: I thought 11 of the Fast and Furious is
6: coming. This says there are 13 Halloweens.
2: Yeah, some of those are remakes, though. So
0: are
2: I mean,
0: they?
2: There are many different.
6: 13 Star Treks.
2: Can we count reboots and remakes?
6: I guess.
3: No, that's not a sequel.
2: Yeah, it's not a direct sequel.
6: All right. Well, I get into it, but the number one is Godzilla.
2: Sure.
3: Yeah, yeah. Right.
2: So many of those, and especially if you do count the reboots and remakes.
3: How many do they list?
0: Do they count the ones that they don't license the Godzilla sound effect to?
6: 38 plus. And Ace will back me up on this. The Blue Oyster Cult's song Godzilla, they had to license that.
2: Yeah, I love that song.
6: I do too. It's a great band.
2: Yeah, I agree.
6: We got to work with them. Nice guys. Let's see now. I guess I probably shouldn't say nice guys, huh? Because they're supposed to be scary.
2: Yeah, they're nice.
1: Yeah, they're a cult. Though. Very nice.
3: Come on.
0: They know Godzilla? Is that
6: No, the Blue Oysters, they're a cult, as Christy pointed out.
3: Right. Yeah, Blue Oysters, you want to stay away from them.
2: Oh, they don't fear the Reaper.
3: No.
2: You know you're messing with badasses.
6: Yeah.
3: Right.
6: No, this says technically there have been 9 versions of Rocky.
2: Oh, if you count the Creeds.
6: Yeah.
2: Which are good. You should count them.
0: I've never seen them.
2: They're good, man.
0: I like that Michael B. Jordan.
1: Surprisingly good.
6: And I don't know how many there are. The last Harry Potter one, he'd been around so long he was actually applying for Social Security. So,
0: okay, and they do have...
6: That's been around a while.
2: And he started going by Harold.
0: They do have a brand new Harry Potter coming up with the kids starting from the beginning on HBO here pretty soon.
6: Yeah.
0: Yeah, at Christmas time or something.
6: So, it's interesting.
2: That will be massive.
0: Yeah. John Lithgow's in it.
2: He's Dumbledore.
3: He is?
2: Yeah.
0: He's just as smart as everyone else.
2: No, he's dumb. Lithgow, top 10 favorite actors of mine.
0: Oh, He can do it all.
6: Just won the Broadway, whatever it is.
1: The Tony.
6: The Tony, thank you very much.
4: He did?
0: Rolled
1: 53 years ago, he won it too. Longest stretch of
4: cool.
1: Winning, yeah.
6: And
3: speaking of movies,
6: I'm sorry.
0: 53. He was Peter Pan. Won the Tony for.
4: Oh yeah, he was after
0: Mary Martin.
4: Yeah,
0: he's that good.
3: And before Kathy Rigby.
4: Yeah, that's right.
0: Tom, what are you thinking of when you hear Kathy Rigby
3: doing Peter Pan?
6: Well, this is so so dated.
0: No, it's not. It's gorgeous. No,
6: I mean, I think it's we've grown up a
3: you
6: little
3: don't
6: know
3: bit. Who Kathy Rigby.
4: I just forget what she looks like.
3: Kind of
6: elfin,
4: right.
6: Pixie,
3: blonde, yeah,
6: gymnast,
3: mm-hmm.
6: And she, unfortunately, well, I don't know. I mean, is she still around?
3: I think so.
0: I think so.
3: Yeah,
6: she became really famous for doing a commercial for tampons. Yes.
4: No kidding.
6: Yes. Yeah, I mean, it was
0: one of the first tampon commercials.
6: I mean, because we've grown up a little bit. I can remember the first time I saw or heard a radio commercial. We couldn't use when I started here. We could not use the word condom on the radio.
4: What? It was a penis sheath.
6: I'm totally.
0: No, we had to say meat sack.
4: Oh! Scumbag is always a great.
0: That's a good one.
4: Yeah.
1: That's where that comes from.
0: How about Jimmy hat? How do you feel about Jimmy hat?
4: Yeah, I like Jimmy hat.
0: Yeah.
3: What? Kathy Rigby's still with
4: Coney Island Whitefish, I like.
6: Yeah, that was a good one.
4: I like.
0: How old was Kathy Rigby?
3: 73.
0: That's something.
3: She was my idol when I was a gymnast.
4: Kathy Rigby was?
3: Yeah.
6: But she became really well associated with
3: Peter Pan.
6: Well, I was going to say with menstrual cycles.
0: Yes.
3: Well, okay.
6: That'll happen.
3: Mm-hmm.
4: Although gymnasts tend to have them like
0: infrequently.
3: Very rarely. Especially back in those days.
4: Yeah, I don't know if it's that pommel horse or what.
6: get all clogged up, do they?
0: Or running and spitting all the time, possibly.
6: Okay, so I'm sorry. We have to do anything else but this.
3: Well, we were talking about movies and upcoming.
6: Wait, save it.
4: Put a sock in it.
0: You know what I'm going to tell you about?
3: I'm watching her.
0: Simply Safe. 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
4: Oh.
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6: Thank you very much, Chick McGee. When we come
4: back,
6: against my better judgment.
3: Yes.
6: When we come back.
0: Kathy Rigby.
6: Woohoo!
4: Against your better judgment. Yes. I can't wait to hear
6: I'm warning you. A combination of tasteless and dated.
3: Yeah.
0: And so, wonderful sound effects.
6: Yeah, so if old-time fans of the show, in advance, I'd like to say, you're welcome. These are the O'Reilly Auto Parts Studios. 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
28: A better life with Dr. Sanjay Gupta.
29: There are lots of things you can measure to get an idea of how healthy you are at any given moment. Temperature, heart rate, blood pressure, just to name a few. But how about how healthy you will be and how long you're likely to live? According to a new study out of the University at Buffalo, two simple strength tests are pretty accurate at predicting longevity in older women. One is hand grip strength, and the other is how quickly people can stand up from a seated position without using their arms. By the way, I remember interviewing former President Jimmy Carter when he was quite old and being really impressed how he just popped out of the chair without using his arms. Not a lot of older people can actually do that. But I think the message here is that maintaining strength as you age is going to help you perform everyday activities, but also help you avoid injury and stay independent. I'm Dr. Sanjay Gupta, helping you live a better life.
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0: Welcome back to the Bob and Tom Show. 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
3: Oh, hello.
0: Well, hello. There's Pat Godwin.
1: Hey, Chick.
0: Hey, man. There's Jeff Oskey.
2: Hi, buddy.
0: Who's become a legend on this morning's actions alone. There's
3: Josh
0: Arnold.
3: You heard about this, Tom?
1: Hi.
0: There's Ace Cosby.
4: No, don't.
0: I'm Chick McGee, and I'm sending you a photograph right now, Tom.
1: No.
3: You took a picture of that?
0: Oh, of course.
2: Dude, isn't there an unspoken sort of code?
1: Yeah, there's got to be a code.
3: You know, what's there's a toilet brush in our other bathroom. You could
2: I didn't know that.
15: What happened?
0: Here you go, Tom.
2: I'll get right on
0: that. Just take a look at that picture when it comes through. You're going to laugh and your face.
1: He's laughing.
0: Your face is going to turn red.
6: I'm moving forward in life. Now I can't because you've contextually now.
16: Because I'm writing as high as you're reading.
3: An upcoming screening of Jaws will allow viewers to watch the movie in the very waters where it was filmed.
2: Oh, that's got to be creepy.
3: The travel promoter Visit Martha's Vineyard reports it has partnered with Discovery Channel Shark Week for the special nighttime showing that moviegoers will get to watch while they float in the water off Tisbury.
1: Ugh.
3: Tickets for the July 11th event are currently on sale. Would you
2: send,
3: do that?
2: Send me to do it.
6: So you know that someone is going to get a scuba gear on.
2: They have to.
6: And they'll have to net the thing off to prevent someone from
3: putting on a fin and
6: that's when the
3: around.
6: Sharks. That's when the sharks feed.
0: When is it?
3: July 11th.
0: That sounds fun.
6: Sitting in the water watching Jaws in
0: where it happened. Yeah, that sounds really cool.
2: I mean, it is cool, but
6: and there are a bunch of great whites. Right now,
0: you don't know that.
6: Yeah, I was reading an article about sharks over the weekend.
2: They do like that area.
15: I was on vacation.
3: Yeah,
2: they do like that area.
6: No, really, they really are. Right, they're feeding right now, and that's where they are.
2: They summer there.
1: How do we feel about Jaws the movie? Does it still stand up?
6: Yes,
2: nearly perfect.
3: Yes,
6: it's absolutely brilliant. I've watched it two or three times in the last couple of years because one of my daughters loves the movie.
2: Now I prefer Jaws 3. I think it's a better film, but
1: 3D.
0: 3D. Jaws 3D with Bess Armstrong,
1: Michael
0: Caine, I believe. And,
2: no, he's in part 4.
1: Part 4?
3: How many parts are there?
2: 4.
3: Oh, I had no idea.
0: Wasn't one of the Quaids in part 3, I want to say? Yeah.
2: Dennis Quaid
3: the
2: is
3: first
2: it?
3: One. No.
2: The great Louis Gossett Jr.
3: So does the shark come back to the same town over and over?
2: You know, it's funny. In Jaws the Revenge, which is the fourth one, the shark... the reason it's called the Revenge is the shark is avenging his dead relatives.
3: I was going to say
2: by killing the Brody family.
3: Okay,
2: so the mom goes down to the Bahamas or Jamaica. One of the the shark follows her.
3: Oh,
2: yeah.
3: Oh.
6: So did Spielberg just completely wash his hands?
1: Yes. He did. I saw him interviewed about this. Yeah,
0: Poor guy. I see the shark following her, and he's wearing a suit and tie with a fedora hat. With his briefcase, I need a single, please. He's hiding in the hotel.
6: And I was just saying, I watched the first half of the first episode of Widow's Bay, and it seems to me to be referencing Jaws.
2: Hmm.
6: The whole thing about Amity Island and the mayor sucking up to the reporter. Very funny.
2: The great Murray Hamilton.
6: Yeah, mm-hmm. He was.
3: It's a decent watch. You'll like it.
6: What other movies would it be inappropriate? Obviously, if you were on a cruise ship, they're not going to show Titanic.
1: There's a lot they don't show, yeah.
2: Speed 2 Cruise Control.
1: They don't show that.
2: Yeah, there are a few reasons.
6: A lot of movies you wouldn't want to watch on an airplane.
1: The Buddy Holly story?
0: Yeah, is that true that they keep an eye on that so they don't put, you know,
3: an airplane crashing
0: on the plane?
1: Flight by Denzel Washington.
3: Tell me that. I got a lot of flights coming up.
6: I was reading this article. I'm not kidding about sharks over the weekend.
0: We know you're not kidding. It's your new. The sharks are your new paranoia.
6: Your chances of getting bitten by a shark, I believe, are 1 in 4 million.
0: Yes.
3: Yeah.
0: If I think it's higher than that, but
6: there have been a couple of unfortunate incidents in a bunch in
0: high profile.
1: Off you know, when you're swimming in the ocean, though, those odds go up.
3: Yeah, that's true.
2: Yeah, the, right. The odds in Wichita
1: when
2: are
1: you're
2: a little
1: in Sarasota.
2: Lower.
1: Yes. And you're...
0: You know what? I think I realize why you two are friends.
1: I see Jimmy out in the ocean. I'm like, hey, better come back in there, little buddy.
2: I just won't get on one of those paddle or wakeboards in the ocean because that's the shark thinks right. You're a seal or whatever.
6: The what is it? The stat was something like more people are killed by cows in the United States than by sharks. But then again, they don't have Cow Week on the Discovery Channel.
3: They don't.
0: shark attacks are sexy. Big time.
2: If it bleeds, it leads.
0: Headlines, yes.
3: That's true.
0: Yes.
6: Remember the beginning of Jaws, that girl takes her clothes off and goes.
0: Yes, she does.
3: That's a great scene. Mm-hmm.
2: She had lifetime pain from that because they rigged her up to be pulled around in the water.
0: Right.
2: And apparently she was just like, my back constantly hurts.
6: I thought it was the huge jug she was carrying around.
2: Oh, that may have had something to do.
6: Yeah, okay. All right, now I promised that we'd play this.
0: Oh, boy.
3: Now, this is actually, not the bit, but Kathy Rigby is one of my childhood heroes because she was probably one of the first American gymnasts that really, she kind of made gymnastics popular in the United States big time on TV because she was cute and she was a good gymnast.
2: Was she a good Peter Pan?
3: She was, yeah. She got a Tony nomination for it.
6: What I was trying to get through, though, was it was one of the first, there were certain things that right now we're used to it.
3: Yes.
6: But there were not a lot of, there were no ads for condoms, for example, on television or radio.
3: And she was the first celebrity to do an endorsement for Stay Free Maxi Pads. Yes. A feminine hygiene product.
6: So.
3: That revolutionized that world, by the way, because it had the Velcro or the, it stuck in.
0: The self-adhesive.
1: Was that going to pubic hair?
0: It wasn't Velcro.
6: Pat, the Velcro stuck to the woman's pubic hair.
1: That's ingenious.
6: Would someone take him home, please?
0: Turn her mic off.
5: That's how Velcro was invented. Right. Somebody's beard got caught.
2: It's actually called hook and pube technology.
6: I have warned you that this is, so there's a certain context this requires, which is.
2: Bleeding from the
6: being extremely immature, by the way, that'll help.
2: Check.
6: So this is dated in a number of ways and terrible in almost every other way.
2: All right.
6: But ladies and gentlemen, here it is.
7: Barcelona, the Olympic spirit is alive with the athletes, the competition, and the music. It began with MTV Unplugged, a back-to-basics sound. Now, the artistry of an athlete and her music. Famed U.S. Olympic gymnast, actress, and singer, Kathy Rigby, Unplugged.
9: Oh, I'm so sorry. I didn't know it would do that.
7: Strong musician Kathy Rigby. The rest of this week on MTV. Then returning for another week every 28 days.
6: I told you.
2: String music.
6: That was buried in there.
2: That was a flood.
0: Wow.
6: Yeah. To say a special hello to Mark Patrick, Dave Wilson, who's howling in the background.
0: My goodness.
6: Okay. You asked for it, you got it.
0: Yes, sir.
6: I claim no responsibility. I'm sorry.
2: Christine... I do believe that was Chick's request.
0: Yes. Makes me laugh.
3: An airline passenger is running afoul with internet users after she was caught sitting her dog on the plane's tray table. In a post shared online, the woman can be seen with her small little dog sitting on the tray table in front of her while he was still attached to her. I don't know if it's a boy or girl, still attached to its leash. The caption on the video reads, "A friendly reminder, clear off your tray tables on airplanes." The post outraged many social media users who wondered whether the table would be properly cleaned for passengers on the next flight.
2: Can you imagine seeing it and taking the time to comment?
3: Right? Others, however, argued that the airplane tray tables may already be dirtier than most passengers realize. Yeah. One commenter wrote, "People can be dirtier than dogs." Yeah, absolutely.
6: My tray's got Shih Tzu on it. It's one of them dogs.
0: Oh. Wow. Tom, you're my hero. What's it got on it?
6: It's a dog. It's a shit, too.
2: You okay? All right. You nailed it the first time.
0: Yeah.
1: Yeah, let's not get cocky.
6: The saddest thing is they only gave the dog half a bowl of water. They are. What the hell is with that? But think about those trays.
3: What's wrong with that? It's just a tiny little chihuahua dog. It's fine. Yeah,
6: little feller.
3: Yeah.
2: I mean, its anus is just pushed up against
1: that. That is true, yeah.
3: Well, yeah.
2: Who takes the time to be mad at that?
6: But don't you wipe that tray down before you?
3: I never use it, but if I do, yeah, I have a wipe.
6: I carry those things of wipes. And,
3: sure.
2: Oh, if the guy next to me started wiping down the tray before using it, I would spit on it.
3: Are you serious?
6: That'd be me.
3: Yeah. I can't believe you're a germaphobe, kind of. I can't believe you don't do that.
2: I just don't think about that. It's not, I mean, those seats aren't washed, and I'm sitting in it.
6: Yeah, but I have people change a baby's diaper on one of those.
2: Planes, I just know are just petri
1: give up.
2: Dishes.
1: You have to give up and just get on.
2: Exactly. You can't.
3: Wipe the armrest down in the tray table. Yeah.
2: It's a lost cause.
6: That's a cute little guy. The cute little doggy.
3: Yeah.
6: Oh, I tried to convince Kelly over the weekend. We saw a long-haired dachshund.
3: Mm-hmm. They're cute.
6: Oh, they're so cool.
3: Yeah.
2: Yeah, I like
3: that. They kind of look like little golden retrievers with the long body.
6: Yeah. I got a no. Oh. Okay. We're not going to go.
0: Like a hard no?
6: Yeah, a hard no.
2: They bark a lot.
6: Yeah.
5: Yeah, they do.
2: Yeah, they are. A leaf blows by, and you're going to know.
6: No kidding.
2: My sister-in-law, my brother has one, and I love them. She has two.
6: They're so funny, though.
2: Yeah.
3: They are.
6: Do they know how weird they are?
2: Yeah. I don't know.
6: They remind me of those buses that have the accordion thing in the middle.
3: Yeah.
6: It's like when you're so long, you can turn around and see your own tail. look back there.
2: They are sweet, but barky. Okay.
3: In Texas, officials say nearly 2 million bees escaped from a crashed semi on I-94. KFDM reports the truck hauling the bees overturned into a ditch in rural Orange County. Christy Ray of Queen Bee Supply shared footage of beekeepers and first responders securing the area amid the massive swarm. Orange County Emergency Services District 4 warned residents stay indoors as crews work to load the bees onto other transport trucks to a local honey farm.
6: Can't cut the lawn, honey. It's the bees.
2: Yep.
6: 2 weeks from beer. 2 weeks from now. Can't cut the lawn, honey. Still bees out there. How do they get them to come back? I don't
3: queen.
6: Get that.
3: They get the queen.
0: Yeah. Yes, I'll be back.
3: They'll go to the queen.
0: Follow me, fellas.
3: There's a lady on Instagram that I follow that's just amazing. The stuff she does with getting hives and things out of people's homes.
0: There's
3: it's crazy.
0: An increase in viral videos of bees in houses lately.
3: Yeah.
0: And they take the paneling, for lack of a better term, of the drywall off, and there's like a 10-foot high honeycomb, and they heard the buzzing through the walls.
3: And she'll eat the honeycomb right from there. Like, she'll just take a bite out of it.
2: I've always wanted to do that.
3: I know, right?
2: Yes.
0: It's supposed to be amazing.
3: Yeah.
6: Wow.
3: Yeah.
2: Honey chunk? Is that what they call it? The chunk? Yeah. Oh, boy.
3: But once she finds the queen, now how she does that, I don't know, but she's pretty amazing
6: so
3: at
6: she's
3: it.
6: Like the bee whisperer?
2: Oh, yeah.
3: Yeah.
6: Except you don't want to do too much whispering, you'll get your stung.
2: And she's hot.
3: Yeah, she's beautiful.
2: Yeah, she's gorgeous.
6: She's not like Aunt Bee?
3: No. She's right in your wheelhouse.
6: you find Aunt Bee hot.
2: Am I the only one?
1: And nurturing?
0: I thought you'd like Aunt Bee because she looks like one of your mom's friends when they were playing bridge. Yeah.
2: Her over that kitchen counter.
6: Mrs. A wasn't that plump.
2: Out my way.
3: The San Diego Zoo has announced the birth of a wattled. Now, I've never heard of this, but it's a wattled.
6: Hang on. Did we get a picture of this thing? Was you playing video games in there?
2: Also, Google Aunt B upskirts, please.
0: Oh, hey, there goes Jason. We'll see him tomorrow.
3: That's a wattled jacana chick.
2: Oh, yeah, it's similar to a salamander.
0: I heard you. A wattle jacana.
3: Jacana.
0: Jacana.
2: Chick.
3: J-A-C-A-N-A.
0: I heard you.
3: it's a
2: newborn
3: bird.
2: Chick.
6: Oh.
3: A tiny bird is thriving under the care of its father. The chick hatched.
0: You wanted to look at me like, shut up.
3: Just before Father's Day, making the timing especially appropriate because male wattle jacanas do most of the parenting.
0: Boy, tell me about
3: in this unusual bird species.
6: Doesn't that sound like a pejorative term for someone here for the World Cup? You see those jacanas?
5: Boy, oh boy.
6: Tell
3: okay,
6: you what.
3: Okay, what just happened?
5: You know. There goes the
0: there
5: stadium.
0: There we go. Let's throw a basketball at it.
3: In this unusual bird species, the father.
2: What does Robert Hayes say? They took to it right away.
0: Yeah, it was amazing. They're dunking.
3: The father incubates the eggs, protects the nest, cares for the chicks after they hatch.
6: So it's a nice Father's Day story.
3: Yes. Yeah.
2: All right.
3: Wattled jacanas are tropical wading birds. Josh, thank you for asking.
0: What are they waiting?
3: Known for their extra long toes, which allow them to walk across floating vegetation without sinking.
6: Oh,
3: they can walk across water.
0: But they're self-conscious about their toes.
2: Oh, they should be. Look at how long they are.
3: Look at that. They look like those daddy long legs.
0: Yeah.
3: Those big spiders.
0: I'm going to be serious. The first thing I thought was there's not a lot of meat on that bird.
2: I think it's pretty.
3: They're tiny little birds. Mm-hmm.
6: That's a great name. Jacana?
3: Jacana.
2: Jacana.
6: What does the word wattled mean?
3: Usually it means, doesn't this, yeah, a wattled? The, yeah,
0: wattled is
3: so
0: a,
3: means,
0: a, gnarled, a gnarled piece of fabric.
2: Ah.
3: What?
6: Wattled jacana.
2: I'm wattled, hence the beard.
3: Yeah.
0: Wattled.
2: I'll never not have a beard now. The last time I shaved it went, oh no, the wattle!
0: Oh. Right off for everyone.
6: That could be a cool dance.
2: Do the waddle?
8: Yeah, do the wild waddle. Those chicks were waddling.
3: Oh, I like that.
6: Stop it.
2: I can kind of move my head around without really moving.
3: How do you do that? Your neck, you're not, what you is obviously that? Don't that's have arthritis
6: is
3: in
6: that
3: your
6: the,
3: neck.
6: Is that the Egyptian thing? Where you move it side to side?
8: A little bit. It's the girl attractor.
6: That's a girl attractor?
0: That's right.
6: What species?
1: Chick block.
2: I'm like ladies look at me and go, ew, what does he do? And then they get slowly hypnotized.
3: Like, yeah.
0: Tell them, Josh.
3: You know what? The girls may not be watching that, but they are watching the World Cup and the stars of FIFA World Cup. Hyundai also has its eyes on the next generation of talent. Future stars already turning heads at the age of 14 because next doesn't wait for an invitation. Neither does Hyundai. Hyundai has always moved the future within reach. They did it when they made advanced safety standard on every vehicle and engineered their EVs with ultra-fast charging capability. Because the future isn't some far-off concept. It's already here. Next starts now. Hyundai, an official partner of FIFA.
6: Testing, testing, check. Is this thing on? Oh,
0: can you get Eddie to come and fix that, please?
6: First, he's got to put lights on in that other bathroom.
2: Oh, dude, whoever fixed that light in the bathroom was amazing.
0: Yeah, it's like a whole new room.
2: Yes.
0: I think Oscar really took advantage of it earlier. It's amazing.
2: He left so much mud in the toilet, I was looking for a catfish.
0: He really did.
6: Coming up, we have...
0: it's going to be in the book.
6: Do Teslas float?
2: Did somebody find out?
3: We'll find out.
6: Yep, we're going to find out what they found out from the O'Reilly Auto Parts Studios. 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
28: A better life with Dr. Sanjay Gupta.
29: They say consistency is key, but sometimes you just got to switch it up. 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
3: Hello.
2: There's Pat Godwin.
4: Hey, Chick.
2: Hey, Pat.
5: There's Jeff Oskey.
7: Hi, Chick.
5: Hi.
2: There's Josh Arnold.
8: Hi there.
2: There's Ace Cosby.
9: Hey, Chick.
2: Hey, man. I'm Chick.
14: Hello, Tom.
6: Hello, Chick McGee.
2: Hello, sir.
6: Got a special request. I'm going to see if we can squeeze it in. I'm not sure we have time.
8: What joke of mine would they like to
2: Jam it in there.
6: But first, I promised to answer the question, does a Tesla float?
3: Lifeguard in Connecticut rescued a man who drove his Tesla into a community pool. So I would say no.
8: Why had protesters lit it on fire?
3: Mike DeRosso told News 12 Connecticut he and his coworkers were setting up the food court umbrellas when they heard a loud crash and saw a Tesla sitting in the middle of the pool. Hmm. He jumped into action and together with New Canaan police broke the car window, opened the door, and removed the driver safely. Officials said the driver had been trying to park but accelerated instead and drove into the pool. He was not injured.
8: Oh, boy.
2: Idiot.
5: Why would he do that? Remember that lady? So what is he thinking?
6: So I assume I'll have to ask Jason, our EV expert. So could he take that Tesla and put it in a giant bag of rice?
8: Is that how that works?
6: And then would it be okay to drive the next day?
2: He is. If Jason is absolutely justified not to speak to you.
6: Okay.
2: Ever again.
6: Was it a Tesla Model C? S-E-A-C? That's more of a Reader's Digest joke. Okay, sorry. I bet it won't start. It's flooded.
8: He's got them all.
3: Yeah.
6: It's flooded, you see. It's a Tesla.
8: Boy, talk about a carpool.
2: Big laugh from Tom.
8: Wow.
2: I
8: know my audience.
6: The guy shouldn't try to. The guy shouldn't. You're not supposed to park one of those until 30 seconds after you finished eating.
8: Right.
6: Maybe it's 30 minutes with a car.
5: I said take driving lessons, not diving lessons.
8: Hey! Hasn't that been proven that was just some BS so the parents could go smoke cigarettes?
6: Oh, yeah. The 30-minute thing, absolutely. Yeah.
3: They just needed a break.
8: Yeah, that was their time to go smoke.
6: If you're not familiar with that,
2: it really caught traction. Though.
3: It sure did. My mom swore by it.
6: Oh, and they put the fear of God in it.
3: Yeah, they did.
8: They really did.
3: Yeah.
6: I think there were even signs at the pool.
3: I wouldn't doubt it. Yeah, back in the day.
5: I wouldn't doubt it.
8: Christy, that is what you sound like.
6: Yeah.
3: All right, I'll just talk like that all the time then, if that's what you want.
8: I would kind of like
2: it. Hang on. I hear no difference.
6: Christy, I have some special 4th of July M80 suppositories that you can light and shove up.
3: Now, Chick.
2: I'm sorry.
3: That's okay.
6: So
3: talk with your nice, easy.
6: So this idiot with the drove his car into a pool. It could have been any car. It didn't have to be a Tesla.
3: Right.
8: Right.
6: He just moronically put it in.
3: We see this all the time.
2: Aren't you kind
3: of people...
2: is nervous about driving into a body?
8: That's what you sound like. That's what you sound like.
2: So anyway, you know, I'm kind of scared about driving a car into a lake, aren't you? Like all the time? I'm kind of got a phobia about it. Don't you have that?
8: I do. I have window breakers inside all of my cars and the side door panel.
3: I got you guys one of those.
6: There was a really good episode of Mythbusters where they dropped a car into a pool to see what you have to do to get out.
3: Mm. And?
6: They found, if you will, this whole thing about letting the pressure equalize and letting the car fill with water. And in most cases, the doors would open. And would the electric windows work? But those hammers probably a good idea if you had ever.
3: Well, there are also seatbelt cutters on the other end, which is really helpful.
4: So you have a Kopechne hammer?
8: Yes.
2: Ah, the Kopechne.
6: Ah, yeah.
3: Workhorse of the industry, right?
4: Yes.
6: I think I may have to. I think I'll save my request for tomorrow. That's okay. I don't think we have enough time for it. But
4: all right.
3: I have time for this. An Arizona family got an unpleasant surprise after the urn they ordered from Amazon arrived with ashes already inside. Mm. Ashley Wegner told AZF Family that she purchased a small brass heart to hold some of her grandmother's ashes following her passing. Well, I'm glad she was already passed. It would be bad if she wasn't.

0: Amazon's not going to have a send in grandma and we'll send you back her body, right?
1: Maybe.
0: Do you think eventually you'll be
1: I
0: able
1: don't know
0: to
1: why
0: go?
1: Not? Really?
2: You can send in cremains and have a diamond made out of
0: no,
2: it.
0: No, but I mean, you can't send a body in there.
2: No.
1: Right. You know, you can order like a $22,000 to $25,000 two-story home. It's a kit from Amazon.
3: Yeah.
1: And it arrives and it
2: a kit?
3: Yeah.
1: And it looks I mean
3: no, they have a bunch
1: would,
3: of them.
1: Don't you think it'd be a perfect like fishing cabin or
3: yes.
1: something?
3: Yes. Oh, okay, they're kind of tiny homes.
1: Yeah, yeah no, it's have, not giant, but it's
3: right.
1: great looking.
0: Can you order a casket kit?
2: Probably.
1: You, probably.
2: You it's
1: probably,
2: Prime Days. You could probably get it on sale.
1: You could probably, oh, it is Prime Day.
2: Isn't it? Yeah,
3: you know what? I think I'm going to order a custom casket.
1: There you go.
3: Like, remember the old Westerns? A new guy would come into town, and that yep. one guy would come up with a tape measure.
1: Start measuring them. Just well, a matter of time, pal.
0: You love Amazon so much, Chick. Perhaps we could scatter your ashes at an Amazon warehouse when you're gone.
1: Possibly.
0: or the shoe warehouse at Amazon.
1: That's cute. So fun.
4: Boy, we are almost done.
1: I yeah. almost. Talking about me dying. It's all right. It's okay.
3: It's all right. You'll laugh now.
1: Laugh now.
3: He who laughs last.
1: Tell him I'll be right back.
0: Thank you for joining. Tomorrow I'm going to squeeze in this special request. That I think you'll enjoy very much. All the more reason to come back to the O'Reilly Auto Parts Studios. 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

0: Misfit AC/DC, Aerosmith, Van Halen, The Stones, Ozzy, and Ronnie James Dio, and the biggest rock acts in history into a rock block. 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

0: Your big dog forecast. Mostly sunny, slightly warmer. Some late night thunder showers. 76 today, 57 overnight for tomorrow. Scattered showers and thunderstorms. Otherwise, partly sunny, breezy, and 72. That's your big dog forecast.
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0: Your big dog forecast. Mostly sunny, slightly warmer. Some late night thunder showers. 76 today, 57 overnight for tomorrow. Scattered showers and thunderstorms. Otherwise, partly sunny, breezy, and 72. That's your big dog forecast.
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0: Your big dog forecast. Mostly sunny, slightly warmer. Some late night thunder showers. 76 today, 57 overnight for tomorrow. Scattered showers and thunderstorms. Otherwise, partly sunny, breezy, and 72. That's your big dog forecast.
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want to live in a world where we have the Abbey forever. But we don't. We do have a 106-minute rock block, and it continues with Fink Ployd, Dane Bramage on the Dig Bog.

Big Dog Forecast. Mostly sunny, slightly warmer. Some late night thunder showers. 76 today, 57 overnight for tomorrow. Scattered showers and thunderstorms. Otherwise, partly sunny, breezy, and 72. That's your Big Dog Forecast.

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T-Rex, Big Dog.

So what's it looking like, Yotter Hay? 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After Eddie Money on the Big Dog. Hold on, baby, or not.

0: 106.7, the Big Dog, home of the Bob and Tom Show. Mornings, Green Bay's Classic Rock, all day from Van Halen, from Y&T. And other ones I don't have to spell as the revolution rolls on. But first, fella, fat fellas.
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0: Mostly sunny, fella, fat fellas, and slightly warmer ones. Like the missus's mood when she tries on last year's thong and it fits you on her, hey. Now try the underwear types too once. Late night thunder showers. When I suggest the underwear. 76! So whip out that triple X Fleet Farm Man Mall t-shirt once.
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Your big dog forecast. Mostly sunny, slightly warmer. Some late night thunder showers. 76 today, 57 overnight for tomorrow. Scattered showers and thunderstorms. Otherwise, partly sunny, breezy, and 72. That's your big dog forecast.

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0: My cold, dead hands. 106.7, The Big Dog. Home of the Bob and Tom Show, mornings, Green Bay's classic rock, all day the crew with the song So Nice, they named it thrice. Plus, Ozzy coming up. Oh, Ozzy, as the revolution rolls on. I'm Mike the Rev Walsh, and you know, from my cold, dead fingers, I will never give up
1: my love of Jeeps.
2: Ah, Jeeps. Why?
1: It's just so fun. So much to do out in the woods, riding the trail, getting muddy.
2: 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You know what I'm saying? 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

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Ow! Big Dog.

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1: 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He had to say, "Still in the closet are his clothes to this day." 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

0: We're celebrating 250 years of the Great Experiment. 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
0: Mostly sunny, fella, fat fellas, and slightly warmer ones. 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

0: Summer Vacations, 106.7 The Big Dog, home of the Bob and Tom Show, mornings, Green Bay's classic rock, all day from Tom Petty, from Aerosmith, as the revolution rolls on. But, so somebody said, you know, they're spending thousands of dollars to take, like, a four-year-old to Disney. I mean, they're never going to even remember. Would you do that?
1: So we took our son when he was 6 years old for his sixth birthday.
0: What?
1: He's 36 now. And he still remembers when he went for the very first time.
0: Yeah, we went to the UP when I was like 6, Yotter Hay. Yeah, I never forgot that either once.
2: We're in the Upper Peninsula in Ishpeming. Did I get that right?
3: I think so.
2: I nailed that, I think. Ishpeming, Michigan. We are at what is known as, I think it's Duh Youpers Tourist Trap.
0: Oh, just get a gun and shoot me now.
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your big dog forecast. Mostly sunny, slightly warmer. Some late night thunder showers. 76 today, 57 overnight for tomorrow. Scattered showers and thunderstorms. Otherwise, partly sunny, breezy, and 72. That's your big dog forecast.

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0: Huh. I don't think that's what they mean by France, Charles. 106.7, the big dog, home of the Bible Time Show, mornings, Green Bay's classic rock, all day of ages, and the Rocky Mountain Way. That'll make sense here in a moment, but yeah, oh God, kiss me now, Josh.
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0: 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Home of the Bob and Tom Show. Morning's Green Bay's Classic Rock all day. How My Cousin Likes His Oysters coming up. Steve says Dash, Cash, and Dash. That'll all make sense here in a moment. But, you know, this is America, damn it, pew, pew. And from my cold, dead hands, you'll take my...
1: my gun collection.
0: From my cold, dead hands, right? You know, just in case of, you know, like the zombie apocalypse or something.
1: None of mine would be all that great for that because most of them are antiques.
0: Meaning?
1: They're all slow shooting.
2: I own a musket for home defense, since that's what the Founding Fathers intended. Four ruffians break into my house, the devil, as I grab my powdered wig and Kentucky rifle, blow a goat ball-sized hole through the first man, he's dead on the spot. Draw my pistol on the second man, misses him entirely because it's small bore and nails the neighbor's dog. After resort to the cannon mounted at the top of the stairs, loaded with grapeshot. Tally-ho, lads! Grapeshot shreds two men in the blast. The sound an extra shrapnel set of car alarms. Fix bayonets and charge the last terrified rapscallion. Bleeds out, waiting on the police to arrive, since triangular bayonet wounds are impossible to stitch up. Ah, just as the Founding Fathers intended.
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1: I'm sorry, this is Frank from corporate.
0: I have another report for you, Frank.
1: Put that in perspective, I'm not.
0: Combined, the two of us aren't.
1: Yeah, combined. Good news, bad news. Here's the bad news. A California teenage boy was partially blinded in a paintball attack. Ooh. And now permanently has to wear an eye patch. The good news is he wanted to be a pirate for Halloween. And a reporter asked climate change activist Greta Thunberg, "Who's your cable provider?" She said, "I'm on the spectrum." The reporter said, "I know that, but who's your cable provider?"
0: Right?
1: BobZany.net. That's where you get to go to see where I'm heading next. Check out my Macari store. Book me on the Cameo. Get a Wake Me If You're Horny t-shirt in the merch store. Let's go back in time, Mr. Welsh. And revisit. That's perfect. It worked. It's April. April 19, 2016, Dayline Casa Grande, Arizona. A woman was arrested for hit and run. If convicted, the Casa Grande woman is looking a lot of time in the big house.
0: Casa Grande. I got that. I'm bilingual, sort of.
1: It's a Spanglish joke for the morning.
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1: 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Bob Zany fan page. 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And, of course, the official Bob Zany channel on YouTube. 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It's free to do so. Until next week. Baby.
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0: Hey, hi, Tom here from the Bob and Tom Show. 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
16: A Better Life with Dr. Sanjay Gupta.
17: There are lots of things you can measure to get an idea of how healthy you are at any given moment. Temperature, heart rate, blood pressure, just to name a few. But how about how healthy you will be and how long you're likely to live? According to a new study out of the University at Buffalo, two simple strength tests are pretty accurate at predicting longevity in older women. One is hand grip strength, and the other is how quickly people can stand up from a seated position without using their arms. By the way, I remember interviewing former President Jimmy Carter when he was quite old and being really impressed how he just popped out of the chair without using his arms. Not a lot of older people can actually do that. But I think the message here is that maintaining strength as you age is going to help you perform everyday activities, but also help you avoid injury and stay independent. I'm Dr. Sanjay Gupta, helping you live a better life.
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Your big dog forecast. Mostly sunny, slightly warmer. Some late night thunder showers. 76 today, 57 overnight for tomorrow. Scattered showers and thunderstorms. Otherwise, partly sunny, breezy, and 72. That's your big dog forecast.

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0: 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Green Bay's classic rock all day from Billy Squire. A murderous monarch coming up. And sorry, Josh. Still gay.
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0: So, our motorcycle gang, 106.7, the Big Dog, home of the Bob and Tom Show mornings, Green Bay's classic rock. All day, Murder's Monarch coming up, plus Aerosmith on the way. Billy and Dusty with, Gams, Pins, Getaway Sticks. That'll all make sense here in a moment. But our motorcycle gang, the Flying Fossils, you know, we went down to the Wharf in Manitowoc. Oh, if you've not been to the Wharf, go to the Wharf. It is outstanding. It's right on the river. And you can watch the Badger. It's just cool. Anyway, we're talking about extravagant vacations. People are spending thousands of dollars to take, a baby to Disneyland. Why? Why would you do that?
1: We took our son when he was, I think, two.
0: Two?
1: And he still remembers certain things.
0: So nothing has happened to him really good since?
1: And you know what? He does have no interest in going back.
2: We made it to the happiest place on earth. It's 9 a.m. I got to schedule every minute of our day until 9 p.m. We need a map. $45 for bedazzled mouse ears, baby. You want these or you want to go to college?
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0: On the Big Dog, Agorsk.

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And just think, how much better would your summer be if we put $1,000 in one of your many cargo shorts pockets? 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Summer Vacay Payday, when it rhymes, it's good times at Big Dog Dot Dog. And then dream on how you'll spend it.

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0: Gams, pins, getaway sticks, ZZ Top legs, 106.7 The Big Dog. Home of the Bob and Tom Show mornings, Green Bay's classic rock all day from Van Halen. Def Leppard, Don't Be Shy with That Sugar. Sugar Coop says, nope, an extra butts in the bathroom with the crew. That'll all make sense here in a moment. Mike the Rev Walsh here in Revolution Headquarters, where I got me a thinking throne for when I want to think stuff.
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Your big dog forecast. Mostly sunny, slightly warmer. Some late night thunder showers. 76 today, 57 overnight for tomorrow. Scattered showers and thunderstorms. Otherwise, partly sunny, breezy, and 72. That's your big dog forecast.

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0: Mark, pew pew, 106.7, the big dog. Home of the Bob and Tom Show mornings, Green Bay's classic rock all day, some bad company coming up as the revolution rolls on. I'm Mike the Rev Walsh, and we're celebrating 250 years of the great experiment. And from my cold, dead fingers, they'll take my...
1: 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I know there's a lot of people that get to my age and they go soft, but...
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